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1: Well, first it was school board president Sheila Franklin, and now a second school board member has also resigned from the Conway Public Schools School Board. This was Tripp Leach. He resigned his position from Zone 4. As we said earlier, the school board president, Sheila Franklin, also announced her resignation. She sent that word to the superintendent and the leadership team, including Dr. Standridge. In her letter, she said, "I extend my sincere gratitude to each of you, as well as to our outstanding students, parents, administrators, educators, and staff." She went on to say, "I wish the district and this community continued success. You'll remain in my thoughts and prayers as you move forward in your important work." Again, that message from Sheila Franklin, the president of the Conway Public Schools School Board. Now, Tripp Leach's letter said, "I'm writing in my capacity as the Zone 4 representative and a duly elected member of the Conway Public School Board to formally submit my resignation from the board, serving the students, family, and staff, and community of Conway over the past 12 years has been a tremendous honor and privilege." He went on to say, "I remain confident that Conway Public Schools is in excellent hands under the leadership of the current administration and board. I look forward to watching the district continue its important work and ongoing success in the years ahead." Once again, school board president Sheila Franklin and Zone 4 representative Tripp Leach have both resigned today from the Conway School Board. I'm Rick Walker in the First Community Bank Triarch 24-Hour News Center, where community comes first. 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
3: From the Triarch Weather Center, here's a look at your forecast. About 50 and clear for the overnight hours. Pretty warm on Tuesday. We're headed for about 80, lots of sunshine. High pressure will be parked over our area for a while. It'll be clear Tuesday night, low in the mid-50s, mid-80s for the high on Wednesday, and sunny. We'll stay sunny and warm on Thursday. I'm staff meteorologist Steve Hamilton from the Triarch Weather Center.
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0: Now here's a look at your Triarch Community Calendar. Thursday, 4:30 to 6 p.m. at the Faulkner County Library, it's Taste Test Kitchen, an opportunity for young chefs of all skill levels to practice their cooking skills while creating and tasting a new recipe. Water pie is the recipe of the day. Also mark your calendars for Thursday at 6 p.m. at the Faulkner County Extension Building Auditorium, 844 Faulkner Street. The League of Women Voters of Faulkner County will have the annual business meeting. They'll have food and drawing for a free year of membership, plus they'll be deciding what to focus on in the 26-27 program year. And it's a women-only group ride as part of National Bike Month. The ride is designed for all abilities, whether you're a seasoned cyclist or just getting back in the saddle. No one gets dropped. The route will be flexible and adjusted on the day based on who shows up. That's happening Thursday, 6 p.m. Meet on the Tucker Creek Trail by Walmart and Chick-fil-A on Prince Street. If you need more details, head to that website, triarchradio.com. And we'd love to hear about your events. info@triarchradio.com. I'm Jennifer Lipp with your Triarch Community Calendar.
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3: From the Triarc Weather Center, here's a look at your forecast. About 50 and clear for the overnight hours. Pretty warm on Tuesday. We're headed for about 80, lots of sunshine. High pressure will be parked over our area for a while. It'll be clear Tuesday night, low in the mid-50s, mid-80s for the high on Wednesday, and sunny. We'll stay sunny and warm on Thursday. I'm staff meteorologist Steve Hamilton from the Triarc Weather Center.
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5: From the Tri-Arc Weather Center, here's a look at your forecast. About 50 and clear for the overnight hours. Pretty warm on Tuesday. We're headed for about 80, lots of sunshine. High pressure will be parked over our area for a while. It'll be clear Tuesday night, low in the mid-50s, mid-80s for the high on Wednesday and Sunday. We'll stay sunny and warm on Thursday. I'm staff meteorologist Steve Hamilton from the Tri-Arc Weather Center.

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1: Well, first it was school board president Sheila Franklin, and now a second school board member has also resigned from the Conway Public Schools school board. This was Tripp Leach. He resigned his position from Zone 4. As we said earlier, the school board president, Sheila Franklin, also announced her resignation. She sent that word to the superintendent and the leadership team, including Dr. Standridge. In her letter, she said, "I extend my sincere gratitude to each of you, as well as to our outstanding students, parents, administrators, educators, and staff." She went on to say, "I wish the district and this community continued success. You'll remain in my thoughts and prayers as you move forward in your important work." Again, that message from Sheila Franklin, the president of the Conway Public Schools School Board. Now, Tripp Leach's letter said, "I'm writing in my capacity as the Zone 4 representative and a duly elected member of the Conway Public School Board to formally submit my resignation from the board, serving the students, family, and staff, and community of Conway over the past 12 years has been a tremendous honor and privilege." He went on to say, "I remain confident that Conway Public Schools is in excellent hands under the leadership of the current administration and board. I look forward to watching the district continue its important work and ongoing success in the years ahead." Once again, school board president Sheila Franklin and Zone 4 representative Tripp Leach have both resigned today from the Conway School Board. I'm Rick Walker in the First Community Bank Tri-Arc 24-Hour News Center, where community comes first. 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
2: From the Tri-Arc Weather Center, here's a look at your forecast. About 50 and clear for the overnight hours. Pretty warm on Tuesday. We're headed for about 80, lots of sunshine. High pressure will be parked over our area for a while. It'll be clear Tuesday night, low in the mid-50s, mid-80s for the high on Wednesday, and sunny. We'll stay sunny and warm on Thursday. I'm staff meteorologist Steve Hamilton from the Tri-Arc Weather Center.
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0: Now here's a look at your Triarc community calendar. Bingo! Conducted by the United Way of Central Arkansas, all bingo proceeds will benefit the United Way of Central Arkansas. It's happening on Monday, May 18th, but Friday is your deadline to buy tickets. You do need to be 18 or over to participate in bingo. You can join in between 3 and 5 p.m. on Friday, May 15th, in the lawn area of Maumelle Splash and Play Park, Lake Point Drive, for a special pop-up in the park featuring a fun afternoon celebrating Earth Day a little late and Arbor Day. This event is free. It is open to the public. And Friday night is hike night. You're going to look for some of the nocturnal creatures that call Pettigee Mountain home. Please bring along a flashlight, water, and wear sturdy shoes. This program will last about 45 minutes. It's Friday, 8 p.m. at Pettigee State Park. 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I'm Jennifer Lipp with your Triarc Community Calendar.
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2: From the Tri-Arc Weather Center, here's a look at your forecast. About 50 and clear for the overnight hours. Pretty warm on Tuesday. We're headed for about 80, lots of sunshine. High pressure will be parked over our area for a while. It'll be clear Tuesday night, low in the mid-50s, mid-80s for the high on Wednesday, and sunny. We'll stay sunny and warm on Thursday. I'm staff meteorologist Steve Hamilton from the Tri-Arc Weather Center.
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5: From the Tri-Arc Weather Center, here's a look at your forecast. About 50 and clear for the overnight hours. Pretty warm on Tuesday. We're headed for about 80. Lots of sunshine. High pressure will be parked over our area for a while. It'll be clear Tuesday night. Low in the mid-50s, mid-80s for the high on Wednesday. And sunny. We'll stay sunny and warm on Thursday. I'm staff meteorologist Steve Hamilton from the Tri-Arc Weather Center.
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1: Well, more than 3 months after Nancy Guthrie's disappearance, her family still holding out hope she'll be found. Savannah Guthrie pleaded for anyone with information about her mother's whereabouts to come forward in a Mother's Day post on Sunday. She said, "We need help. Someone knows something that can make a difference," she wrote on Instagram. "Please keep praying. Bring her home." The caption went alongside a compilation of photos and videos of Nancy and her family. Well, if you're a bird watcher, listen up. Spring migration is in full swing across the natural state. And if your backyard suddenly sounds busier than usual, you're not imagining it. Amber Brewster with Wild Birds Unlimited said this is one of the best migrations that the region has seen in years, with colorful visitors like Baltimore Orioles, Orchard Orioles, Rose-breasted Grosbeaks, Indigo Buntings, and Hummingbirds showing up all across the natural state. And the U.S. State Department will begin revoking the U.S. passports of thousands of parents who owe a significant amount of unpaid child support. The department told the AP that the revocations would begin this Friday and will be focused on those who owe $100,000 or more. That would apply to about 2,700 American passport holders, according to the State Department. I'm Rick Walker in the First Community Bank Triarch 24-Hour News Center, where community comes first. Member FDIC.
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3: From the Triarch Weather Center, here's a look at your forecast. About 50 and clear for the overnight hours. Pretty warm on Tuesday. We're headed for about 80. Lots of sunshine. High pressure will be parked over our area for a while. It'll be clear Tuesday night. Low in the mid-50s, mid-80s for the high on Wednesday and sunny. We'll stay sunny and warm on Thursday. I'm staff meteorologist Steve Hamilton from the Triarch Weather Center.
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0: Now here's a look at your Triarch Community Calendar. Sons of American Legion will be having their monthly meeting on Tuesday at 6 p.m. If you're a son, adopted son, stepson, or grandson of an eligible American Legion member, you are eligible to join. 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So the call is hosting Loving Kids with Challenging Behaviors. That's happening Tuesday, 6 to 8 p.m. at the Summit Church in Conway, 1245 McNutt Road. And it's an Alzheimer's Arkansas Brunch and Learn Wednesday in Conway. 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
2: From the Triarch Weather Center, here's a look at your forecast. About 50 and clear for the overnight hours. Pretty warm on Tuesday. We're headed for about 80. Lots of sunshine. High pressure will be parked over our area for a while. It'll be clear Tuesday night. Low in the mid-50s, mid-80s for the high on Wednesday and Sunday. We'll stay sunny and warm on Thursday. I'm staff meteorologist Steve Hamilton from the Triarch Weather Center.
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4: From the Tri-Arc Weather Center, here's a look at your forecast. About 50 and clear for the overnight hours. Pretty warm on Tuesday. We're headed for about 80. Lots of sunshine. High pressure will be parked over our area for a while. It'll be clear Tuesday night. Low in the mid-50s, mid-80s for the high on Wednesday and Sunday. We'll stay sunny and warm on Thursday. I'm staff meteorologist Steve Hamilton from the Tri-Arc Weather Center.
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1: Hey, this is JR. 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

0: 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This is 24/7 news coverage with Rick Walker.
1: Conway Area Youth Leadership Institute recently held a graduation ceremony for its 25-26 class at the University of Central Arkansas's McCaslin Ballroom. Made up of 29 high school juniors and seniors, the class recapped their experience over the past school year, which began in August with a summer retreat at UCA, where they first learned about their individual leadership qualities. This year's commemoration, considerably special for multiple reasons, the CAYLI program celebrated 30 years of developing future community leaders. The Centers for Disease Control and Prevention has classified hantavirus as a level 3 response and activated its 24/7 emergency center, but it may not be as bad as it sounds. The CDC has 3 activation levels, level 1 being the most severe, level 3 being the least. A level 3 response, according to the CDC, signifies that the risk to the general public remains low. I'm Rick Walker in the First Community Bank Triarch 24-Hour News Center, where community comes first. 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
2: From the Triarch Weather Center, here's a look at your forecast. About 50 and clear for the overnight hours. Pretty warm on Tuesday. We're headed for about 80, lots of sunshine. High pressure will be parked over our area for a while. It'll be clear Tuesday night, low in the mid-50s, mid-80s for the high on Wednesday, and sunny. We'll stay sunny and warm on Thursday. I'm staff meteorologist Steve Hamilton from the Triarch Weather Center.
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0: Now here's a look at your Triarch community calendar. It's a first responders breakfast. That's Tuesday, 6 to 8 a.m. Aratine Real Estate at 4005 Prince Street in Conway invites first responders in for a home-cooked breakfast as a token of appreciation for all you do. Sons of American Legion will be having their monthly meeting on Tuesday at 6 p.m. If you're a son, adopted son, stepson, or grandson of an eligible American Legion member, then you can join. For more information, come by the post, 600 North Grant Street in Cabot. And 56% of children in Arkansas have experienced at least one adverse childhood experience. This is why The Call is hosting Loving Kids with Challenging Behaviors Tuesday, 6 to 8 p.m. at the Summit Church Conway. 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I'm Jennifer Lipp, and this has been your Triarch Community Calendar.
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1: From the Tri-Arc Weather Center, here's a look at your forecast. About 50 and clear for the overnight hours. Pretty warm on Tuesday. We're headed for about 80. Lots of sunshine. High pressure will be parked over our area for a while. It'll be clear Tuesday night, low in the mid-50s, mid-80s for the high on Wednesday, and sunny. We'll stay sunny and warm on Thursday. I'm staff meteorologist Steve Hamilton from the Tri-Arc Weather Center.
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4: From the Tri-Arc Weather Center, here's a look at your forecast. About 50 and clear for the overnight hours. Pretty warm on Tuesday. We're headed for about 80. Lots of sunshine. High pressure will be parked over our area for a while. It'll be clear Tuesday night. Low in the mid-50s, mid-80s for the high on Wednesday. And sunny. We'll stay sunny and warm on Thursday. I'm staff meteorologist Steve Hamilton from the Tri-Arc Weather Center.
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1: Hendricks College alum Judge Sean Johnson, the class of 98, will deliver the commencement address to the Hendricks College class of 2026 during the college's commencement ceremony. That'll take place at 9 a.m. this Saturday in the Hendricks College Wellness and Athletic Center. Originally from Fort Smith, Johnson earned his degree, Bachelor of Arts, from Hendricks in 1998 before completing a Master of Letters degree at the University of St. Andrews and a JD from the University of Arkansas School of Law. Well, it's tournament time. Congratulations to the Central Baptist College Mustang baseball team. They'll face Bryan College in the opening round of the NAIA Baseball National Tournament today. Faulkner County Sheriff's Office seeking motivated individuals ready to build a long-term career in public safety. The detention deputies play a critical role in keeping the county safe, and they're looking for dependable, team-oriented professionals who want to grow, learn, and make a difference. 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Find out more at fcso.ar.gov. I'm Rick Walker in the First Community Bank Triarch 24-Hour News Center, where community comes first. 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
2: From the Triarch Weather Center, here's a look at your forecast. About 50 and clear for the overnight hours. Pretty warm on Tuesday. We're headed for about 80, lots of sunshine. High pressure will be parked over our area for a while. It'll be clear Tuesday night, low in the mid-50s, mid-80s for the high on Wednesday and Sunday. We'll stay sunny and warm on Thursday. I'm staff meteorologist Steve Hamilton from the Triarch Weather Center.
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0: Now here's a look at your Triarch Community Calendar. Thursday, 4:30 to 6 p.m. at the Faulkner County Library, it's Taste Test Kitchen, an opportunity for young chefs of all skill levels to practice their cooking skills while creating and tasting a new recipe. Water pie is the recipe of the day. Also mark your calendars for Thursday at 6 p.m. at the Faulkner County Extension Building Auditorium, 844 Faulkner Street. The League of Women Voters of Faulkner County will have the annual business meeting. They'll have food and drawing for a free year of membership, plus they'll be deciding what to focus on in the 26-27 program year. And it's a women-only group ride as part of National Bike Month. The ride is designed for all abilities, whether you're a seasoned cyclist or just getting back in the saddle. No one gets dropped. The route will be flexible and adjusted on the day based on who shows up. That's happening Thursday, 6 p.m. Meet on the Tucker Creek Trail by Walmart and Chick-fil-A on Prince Street. If you need more details, head to that website, triarchradio.com. And we'd love to hear about your events. info@triarchradio.com. I'm Jennifer Lipp with your Triarch Community Calendar.
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1: From the Tri-Arc Weather Center, here's a look at your forecast. About 50 and clear for the overnight hours. Pretty warm on Tuesday. We're headed for about 80. Lots of sunshine. High pressure will be parked over our area for a while. It'll be clear Tuesday night. Low in the mid-50s, mid-80s for the high on Wednesday. And sunny. We'll stay sunny and warm on Thursday. I'm staff meteorologist Steve Hamilton from the Tri-Arc Weather Center.
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6: From the Tri-Arc Weather Center, here's a look at your forecast. About 50 and clear for the overnight hours. Pretty warm on Tuesday. We're headed for about 80, lots of sunshine. High pressure will be parked over our area for a while. It'll be clear Tuesday night, low in the mid-50s, mid-80s for the high on Wednesday, and sunny. We'll stay sunny and warm on Thursday. I'm staff meteorologist Steve Hamilton from the Tri-Arc Weather Center.
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0: 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This is 24/7 news coverage with Rick Walker.
1: Conway Area Youth Leadership Institute recently held a graduation ceremony for its 25-26 class at the University of Central Arkansas's McCaslin Ballroom. Made up of 29 high school juniors and seniors, the class recapped their experience over the past school year, which began in August with a summer retreat at UCA, where they first learned about their individual leadership qualities. This year's commemoration, considerably special for multiple reasons, the CAYLI program celebrated 30 years of developing future community leaders. The Centers for Disease Control and Prevention has classified hantavirus as a level 3 response and activated its 24/7 emergency center, but it may not be as bad as it sounds. The CDC has 3 activation levels, level 1 being the most severe, level 3 being the least. A level 3 response, according to the CDC, signifies that the risk to the general public remains low. I'm Rick Walker in the First Community Bank Tri-Arc 24-Hour News Center, where community comes first. 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
2: From the Tri-Arc Weather Center, here's a look at your forecast. About 50 and clear for the overnight hours. Pretty warm on Tuesday. We're headed for about 80, lots of sunshine. High pressure will be parked over our area for a while. It'll be clear Tuesday night, low in the mid-50s, mid-80s for the high on Wednesday and Sunday. We'll stay sunny and warm on Thursday. I'm staff meteorologist Steve Hamilton from the Tri-Arc Weather Center.
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look at your Triarc community calendar. Sons of American Legion will be having their monthly meeting on Tuesday at 6 p.m. If you're a son, adopted son, stepson, or grandson of an eligible American Legion member, you are eligible to join. 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This is the highest in the nation. So the call is hosting Loving Kids with Challenging Behaviors. That's happening Tuesday, 6 to 8 p.m. at the Summit Church in Conway, 1245 McNutt Road. And it's an Alzheimer's Arkansas Brunch and Learn Wednesday in Conway. To reserve your spot, call 501-224-0021. 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
3: From the Tri-Arc Weather Center, here's a look at your forecast. About 50 and clear for the overnight hours. Pretty warm on Tuesday. We're headed for about 80. Lots of sunshine. High pressure will be parked over our area for a while. It'll be clear Tuesday night. Low in the mid-50s, mid-80s for the high on Wednesday. And sunny. We'll stay sunny and warm on Thursday. I'm staff meteorologist Steve Hamilton from the Tri-Arc Weather Center.

0: 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I swear, girl, you could have anyone you choose. 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
4: From the Tri-Arc Weather Center, here's a look at your forecast. About 50 and clear for the overnight hours. Pretty warm on Tuesday. We're headed for about 80. Lots of sunshine. High pressure will be parked over our area for a while. It'll be clear Tuesday night. Low in the mid-50s, mid-80s for the high on Wednesday. And sunny. We'll stay sunny and warm on Thursday. I'm staff meteorologist Steve Hamilton from the Tri-Arc Weather Center.
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0: 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This is 24/7 news coverage with Rick Walker.
1: Hendricks College alum Judge Sean Johnson, the class of 98, will deliver the commencement address to the Hendricks College class of 2026 during the college's commencement ceremony. That'll take place at 9 a.m. this Saturday in the Hendricks College Wellness and Athletic Center. Originally from Fort Smith, Johnson earned his degree, Bachelor of Arts, from Hendricks in 1998 before completing a Master of Letters degree at the University of St. Andrews and a JD from the University of Arkansas School of Law. Well, it's tournament time. Congratulations to the Central Baptist College Mustang baseball team. They'll face Bryan College in the opening round of the NAIA Baseball National Tournament today. Faulkner County Sheriff's Office seeking motivated individuals ready to build a long-term career in public safety. 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I'm Rick Walker in the First Community Bank Triarch 24-Hour News Center, where community comes first. 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
3: From the Triarch Weather Center, here's a look at your forecast. About 50 and clear for the overnight hours. Pretty warm on Tuesday. We're headed for about 80. Lots of sunshine. High pressure will be parked over our area for a while. It'll be clear Tuesday night. Low in the mid-50s, mid-80s for the high on Wednesday. And sunny. We'll stay sunny and warm on Thursday. I'm staff meteorologist Steve Hamilton from the Triarch Weather Center.
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There's also going to be a balloon artist, short-legged petting zoo, and snow cones for the first 100 kids. 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It's testing time. That's Saturday, 9 a.m. to 1 p.m. at 1026 Ray Road in Jacksonville. Diabetes and dental assessments and more. The event is free. 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
1: From the Tri-Arc Weather Center, here's a look at your forecast. About 50 and clear for the overnight hours. Pretty warm on Tuesday. We're headed for about 80, lots of sunshine. High pressure will be parked over our area for a while. It'll be clear Tuesday night, low in the mid-50s, mid-80s for the high on Wednesday and Sunday. We'll stay sunny and warm on Thursday. I'm staff meteorologist Steve Hamilton from the Tri-Arc Weather Center.

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0: From the Tri-Arc Weather Center, here's a look at your forecast. About 50 and clear for the overnight hours. Pretty warm on Tuesday. We're headed for about 80. Lots of sunshine. High pressure will be parked over our area for a while. It'll be clear Tuesday night. Low in the mid-50s, mid-80s for the high on Wednesday and Sunday. We'll stay sunny and warm on Thursday. I'm staff meteorologist Steve Hamilton from the Tri-Arc Weather Center.
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5: From the Tri-Arc Weather Center, here's a look at your forecast. About 50 and clear for the overnight hours. Pretty warm on Tuesday. We're headed for about 80. Lots of sunshine. High pressure will be parked over our area for a while. It'll be clear Tuesday night, low in the mid-50s, mid-80s for the high on Wednesday and sunny. We'll stay sunny and warm on Thursday. I'm staff meteorologist Steve Hamilton from the Tri-Arc Weather Center.
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1: A Pennsylvania native recently had a stroke of luck while she visited the Crater of Diamonds State Park in Murfreesboro. Keisha Smith began planning her trip to visit the state park more than a year ago after she lost her son in October and her father in April. She was hoping that the trip would bring her some much-needed comfort. She spent one day at the park, and on the second day, she made the memory of a lifetime. What she ended up finding was the second largest diamond that's been found this year, a 3.09-carat white diamond. The North Little Rock Police Department was at the scene of a crash that happened late yesterday afternoon. It was a high-speed chase where the car involved in the incident hit a truck, which then ran into the D&J Mini Mart on Main Street. Police say the drivers of both vehicles taken to the hospital. Their conditions remain unknown at this time. And the Crystal Bridges Museum of American Art hosted sitting Associate Supreme Court Justice Amy Coney Barrett over the weekend for an evening discussing civil disagreement and how it can be beneficial. She joined Crystal Bridges Board Chair Olivia Walton in front of a sold-out crowd. It's part of the museum's Building Bridges installment celebrating America's 250th birthday. I'm Rick Walker in the First Community Bank Triarch 24-Hour News Center, where community comes first. 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
2: From the Triarch Weather Center, here's a look at your forecast. About 50 and clear for the overnight hours. Pretty warm on Tuesday. We're headed for about 80. Lots of sunshine. High pressure will be parked over our area for a while. It'll be clear Tuesday night, low in the mid-50s, mid-80s for the high on Wednesday, and sunny. We'll stay sunny and warm on Thursday. I'm staff meteorologist Steve Hamilton from the Triarch Weather Center.
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here's a look at your Tri-Arc community calendar. It's a first responders breakfast. That's Tuesday, 6 to 8 a.m. Era Team Real Estate at 4005 Prince Street in Conway invites first responders in for a home-cooked breakfast as a token of appreciation for all you do. Sons of American Legion will be having their monthly meeting on Tuesday at 6 p.m. If you're a son, adopted son, stepson, or grandson of an eligible American Legion member, then you can join. For more information, come by the post, 600 North Grant Street in Cabot. And 56% of children in Arkansas have experienced at least one adverse childhood experience. This is why The Call is hosting Loving Kids with Challenging Behaviors, Tuesday, 6 to 8 p.m. at the Summit Church Conway. 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I'm Jennifer Lipp, and this has been your Tri-Arc Community Calendar.

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1: From the Tri-Arc Weather Center, here's a look at your forecast. About 50 and clear for the overnight hours. Pretty warm on Tuesday. We're headed for about 80, lots of sunshine. High pressure will be parked over our area for a while. It'll be clear Tuesday night, low in the mid-50s, mid-80s for the high on Wednesday, and sunny. We'll stay sunny and warm on Thursday. I'm staff meteorologist Steve Hamilton from the Tri-Arc Weather Center.

0: the Tri-Arc Weather Center, here's a look at your forecast. About 50 and clear for the overnight hours. Pretty warm on Tuesday. We're headed for about 80, lots of sunshine. High pressure will be parked over our area for a while. It'll be clear Tuesday night, low in the mid-50s, mid-80s for the high on Wednesday and Sunday. We'll stay sunny and warm on Thursday. I'm staff meteorologist Steve Hamilton from the Tri-Arc Weather Center.
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0: From the Tri-Arc Weather Center, here's a look at your forecast. About 50 and clear for the overnight hours. Pretty warm on Tuesday. We're headed for about 80, lots of sunshine. High pressure will be parked over our area for a while. It'll be clear Tuesday night, low in the mid-50s, mid-80s for the high on Wednesday and Sunday. We'll stay sunny and warm on Thursday. I'm staff meteorologist Steve Hamilton from the Tri-Arc Weather Center.
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1: Well, more than 3 months after Nancy Guthrie's disappearance, her family still holding out hope she'll be found. Savannah Guthrie pleaded for anyone with information about her mother's whereabouts to come forward in a Mother's Day post on Sunday. She said, "We need help. Someone knows something that can make a difference," she wrote on Instagram. "Please keep praying. Bring her home." The caption went alongside a compilation of photos and videos of Nancy and her family. Well, if you're a bird watcher, listen up. Spring migration is in full swing across the natural state. And if your backyard suddenly sounds busier than usual, you're not imagining it. Amber Brewster with Wild Birds Unlimited said this is one of the best migrations that the region has seen in years, with colorful visitors like Baltimore Orioles, Orchard Orioles, Rose-breasted Grosbeaks, Indigo Buntings, and Hummingbirds showing up all across the natural state. And the U.S. State Department will begin revoking the U.S. passports of thousands of parents who owe a significant amount of unpaid child support. The department told the AP that the revocations would begin this Friday and will be focused on those who owe $100,000 or more. That would apply to about 2,700 American passport holders, according to the State Department. I'm Rick Walker in the First Community Bank Tri-Arc 24-Hour News Center, where community comes first. 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
3: From the Tri-Arc Weather Center, here's a look at your forecast. About 50 and clear for the overnight hours. Pretty warm on Tuesday. We're headed for about 80. Lots of sunshine. High pressure will be parked over our area for a while. It'll be clear Tuesday night. Low in the mid-50s, mid-80s for the high on Wednesday. And sunny. We'll stay sunny and warm on Thursday. I'm staff meteorologist Steve Hamilton from the Tri-Arc Weather Center.
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Thursday, 4:30 to 6 p.m. at the Faulkner County Library, it's Taste Test Kitchen, an opportunity for young chefs of all skill levels to practice their cooking skills while creating and tasting a new recipe. Water pie is the recipe of the day. Also mark your calendars for Thursday at 6 p.m. at the Faulkner County Extension Building Auditorium, 844 Faulkner Street. The League of Women Voters of Faulkner County will have the annual business meeting. They'll have food and drawing for a free year of membership, plus they'll be deciding what to focus on in the 26-27 program year. And it's a women-only group ride as part of National Bike Month. The ride is designed for all abilities, whether you're a seasoned cyclist or just getting back in the saddle. No one gets dropped. The route will be flexible and adjusted on the day based on who shows up. That's happening Thursday, 6 p.m. Meet on the Tucker Creek Trail by Walmart and Chick-fil-A on Prince Street. 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I'm Jennifer Lipp with your TriArc Community Calendar.

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2: From the Tri-Arc Weather Center, here's a look at your forecast. About 50 and clear for the overnight hours. Pretty warm on Tuesday. We're headed for about 80, lots of sunshine. High pressure will be parked over our area for a while. It'll be clear Tuesday night, low in the mid-50s, mid-80s for the high on Wednesday, and sunny. We'll stay sunny and warm on Thursday. I'm staff meteorologist Steve Hamilton from the Tri-Arc Weather Center.

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0: From the Tri-Arc Weather Center, here's a look at your forecast. About 50 and clear for the overnight hours. Pretty warm on Tuesday. We're headed for about 80. Lots of sunshine. High pressure will be parked over our area for a while. It'll be clear Tuesday night, low in the mid-50s, mid-80s for the high on Wednesday, and sunny. We'll stay sunny and warm on Thursday. I'm staff meteorologist Steve Hamilton from the Tri-Arc Weather Center.
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5: From the Tri-Arc Weather Center, here's a look at your forecast. About 50 and clear for the overnight hours. Pretty warm on Tuesday. We're headed for about 80, lots of sunshine. High pressure will be parked over our area for a while. It'll be clear Tuesday night, low in the mid-50s, mid-80s for the high on Wednesday and Sunday. We'll stay sunny and warm on Thursday. I'm staff meteorologist Steve Hamilton from the Tri-Arc Weather Center.
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1: Conway Area Youth Leadership Institute recently held a graduation ceremony for its 25-26 class at the University of Central Arkansas's McCaslin Ballroom. 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This year's commemoration, considerably special for multiple reasons, the CAYLI program celebrated 30 years of developing future community leaders. The Centers for Disease Control and Prevention has classified hantavirus as a level 3 response and activated its 24/7 emergency center, but it may not be as bad as it sounds. The CDC has three activation levels, level 1 being the most severe, level 3 being the least. A level 3 response, according to the CDC, signifies that the risk to the general public remains low. I'm Rick Walker in the First Community Bank Triarch 24-Hour News Center, where community comes first. 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
2: From the Triarch Weather Center, here's a look at your forecast. About 50 and clear for the overnight hours. Pretty warm on Tuesday. We're headed for about 80, lots of sunshine. High pressure will be parked over our area for a while. It'll be clear Tuesday night, low in the mid-50s, mid-80s for the high on Wednesday, and sunny. We'll stay sunny and warm on Thursday. I'm staff meteorologist Steve Hamilton from the Triarch Weather Center.
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a look at your Triarc community calendar. Bingo! Conducted by the United Way of Central Arkansas, all bingo proceeds will benefit the United Way of Central Arkansas. It's happening on Monday, May 18th, but Friday is your deadline to buy tickets. You do need to be 18 or over to participate in bingo. You can join in between 3 and 5 p.m. on Friday, May 15th, in the lawn area of Maumelle Splash and Play Park, Lake Point Drive, for a special pop-up in the park featuring a fun afternoon celebrating Earth Day a little late and Arbor Day. This event is free. It is open to the public. And Friday night is hike night. You're going to look for some of the nocturnal creatures that call Pettigee Mountain home. Please bring along a flashlight, water, and wear sturdy shoes. This program will last about 45 minutes. It's Friday, 8 p.m. at Pettigee State Park. 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I'm Jennifer Lipp with your Triarc Community Calendar.

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1: From the Tri-Arc Weather Center, here's a look at your forecast. About 50 and clear for the overnight hours. Pretty warm on Tuesday. We're headed for about 80, lots of sunshine. High pressure will be parked over our area for a while. It'll be clear Tuesday night, low in the mid-50s, mid-80s for the high on Wednesday, and sunny. We'll stay sunny and warm on Thursday. I'm staff meteorologist Steve Hamilton from the Tri-Arc Weather Center.

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0: from the Tri-Arc Weather Center, here's a look at your forecast. About 50 and clear for the overnight hours. Pretty warm on Tuesday. We're headed for about 80. Lots of sunshine. High pressure will be parked over our area for a while. It'll be clear Tuesday night. Low in the mid-50s, mid-80s for the high on Wednesday and Sunday. We'll stay sunny and warm on Thursday. I'm staff meteorologist Steve Hamilton from the Tri-Arc Weather Center.
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0: From the Tri-Arc Weather Center, here's a look at your forecast. About 50 and clear for the overnight hours. Pretty warm on Tuesday. We're headed for about 80. Lots of sunshine. High pressure will be parked over our area for a while. It'll be clear Tuesday night. Low in the mid-50s, mid-80s for the high on Wednesday and Sunday. We'll stay sunny and warm on Thursday. I'm staff meteorologist Steve Hamilton from the Tri-Arc Weather Center.
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0: Christina the Culture Queen, bringing you everything you need to know to be in the know and be entertained. Culture, cuisine, entertainment. I'm Christina Munoz-Madsen, and I've got you covered. Tomorrow night at Robinson Center in downtown Little Rock, Who's Live Anyway? Get ready to laugh until you cry. Who's Live Anyway is the hit improv comedy show featuring cast members from the Emmy-nominated TV sensation, Whose Line Is It Anyway? This fast-paced, hilarious performance brings your favorite unscripted comedy right to the stage. No scripts, no safety nets, just pure spontaneity. Audience suggestions fuel the fun as the cast creates scenes, songs, and jokes right on the spot. Every show is completely unique, making it a night of comedy that you will never forget. 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Starting on Friday night, the Lantern Theater in Conway will be doing Game of Tiaras. When the aging king of a magical kingdom decides to split his empire between his three daughters, Cinderella, Belle, and the Snow Queen, who in no way resembles a copyrighted character, terrible tragedy ensues. Terrible, hilarious tragedy, that is, combining the gut-wrenching plot twists of Game of Thrones and the soul-numbing despair of Shakespearean tragedy. This adaptation of King Lear will leave you dying with laughter as the body count mounts. When you play the Game of Tiaras, you win or you die. But it's hilarious. This show is by kids and for kids. It'll be at St. Peter's Episcopal Church in the Parish Hall at 925 Mitchell Street in Conway. Tickets at ConwayLanternTheater.org. And Fridays on the Lawn are back at the Arkansas Museum of Fine Arts in Little Rock every Friday night in May. 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This year, they're also celebrating Flurfy's 10th birthday and inviting kids to make pom-poms and memories with the birthday pup. 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I'm Christina the Culture Queen, bringing you everything you need to know to be in the know and be entertained.
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1: Hendricks College alum Judge Sean Johnson, the class of 98, will deliver the commencement address to the Hendricks College class of 2026 during the college's commencement ceremony. That'll take place at 9 a.m. this Saturday in the Hendricks College Wellness and Athletic Center. Originally from Fort Smith, Johnson earned his degree, Bachelor of Arts, from Hendricks in 1998 before completing a Master of Letters degree at the University of St. Andrews and a JD from the University of Arkansas School of Law. Well, it's tournament time. Congratulations to the Central Baptist College Mustang baseball team. They'll face Bryan College in the opening round of the NAIA Baseball National Tournament today. Faulkner County Sheriff's Office seeking motivated individuals ready to build a long-term career in public safety. 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I'm Rick Walker in the First Community Bank Tri-Arc 24-Hour News Center, where community comes first. 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
2: From the Tri-Arc Weather Center, here's a look at your forecast. About 50 and clear for the overnight hours. Pretty warm on Tuesday. We're headed for about 80, lots of sunshine. High pressure will be parked over our area for a while. It'll be clear Tuesday night, low in the mid-50s, mid-80s for the high on Wednesday, and sunny. We'll stay sunny and warm on Thursday. I'm staff meteorologist Steve Hamilton from the Tri-Arc Weather Center.
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London, Paris, paradise. 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

0: Now here's a look at your Triarch Community Calendar. Sons of American Legion will be having their monthly meeting on Tuesday at 6 p.m. If you're a son, adopted son, stepson, or grandson of an eligible American Legion member, you are eligible to join. 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This is the highest in the nation. So the call is hosting Loving Kids with Challenging Behaviors. That's happening Tuesday, 6 to 8 p.m. at the Summit Church in Conway, 1245 McNutt Road. And it's an Alzheimer's Arkansas Brunch and Learn Wednesday in Conway. 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I'm Jennifer Lipp, and this has been your Triarch Community Calendar. 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
1: From the Triarch Weather Center, here's a look at your forecast. About 50 and clear for the overnight hours. Pretty warm on Tuesday. We're headed for about 80, lots of sunshine. High pressure will be parked over our area for a while. It'll be clear Tuesday night, low in the mid-50s, mid-80s for the high on Wednesday, and sunny. We'll stay sunny and warm on Thursday. I'm staff meteorologist Steve Hamilton from the Triarch Weather Center.

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Cents in the ashtray, half empty bottle of Gatorade rolling in the floorboard. That dirty Braves cap on the dash, dog tags hanging from the rear view.

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4: From the TriArc Weather Center, here is a look at your forecast. A few clouds early on, sunny, warm and dry today with upper 70s by noontime, 82 for the high this afternoon. Clear overnight, till low 55, sunny and warmer on Wednesday with a high 84. Clear and mid-50s Wednesday night, Thursday sunny with a high 82. I'm staff meteorologist Dan Holliday from the TriArc Weather Center.
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0: Today's best country is My Country Y107. Hello there, me and a coffee cup are getting you up and getting you rolling this morning here in Y107.
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0: It's Christina, the culture queen, bringing you everything you need to know to be in the know and be entertained. Culture, cuisine, entertainment. I'm Christina Munoz-Madsen, and I've got you covered. Tomorrow night at Robinson Center in downtown Little Rock, Who's Live Anyway? Get ready to laugh until you cry. Who's Live Anyway is the hit improv comedy show featuring cast members from the Emmy-nominated TV sensation, Whose Line Is It Anyway? This fast-paced, hilarious performance brings your favorite unscripted comedy right to the stage. No scripts, no safety nets, just pure spontaneity. Audience suggestions fuel the fun as the cast creates scenes, songs, and jokes right on the spot. Every show is completely unique, making it a night of comedy that you will never forget. 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Starting on Friday night, the Lantern Theater in Conway will be doing Game of Tiaras. When the aging king of a magical kingdom decides to split his empire between his three daughters, Cinderella, Belle, and the Snow Queen, who in no way resembles a copyrighted character, terrible tragedy ensues. Terrible, hilarious tragedy, that is, combining the gut-wrenching plot twists of Game of Thrones and the soul-numbing despair of Shakespearean tragedy. This adaptation of King Lear will leave you dying with laughter as the body count mounts. When you play the Game of Tiaras, you win or you die. But it's hilarious. This show is by kids and for kids. It'll be at St. Peter's Episcopal Church in the Parish Hall at 925 Mitchell Street in Conway. Tickets at ConwayLanternTheater.org. And Fridays on the Lawn are back at the Arkansas Museum of Fine Arts in Little Rock every Friday night in May. 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This year, they're also celebrating Flurfy's 10th birthday and inviting kids to make pom-poms and memories with the birthday pup. Prepare for plenty of puppet playtime. 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If you have entertainment options you'd like for us to share about, send me an email at christinatheculturequeen@gmail.com. I'm Christina the Culture Queen, bringing you everything you need to know to be in the know and be entertained.
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1: My Country, Y107. Hi there. JR with you. Could warm up a little bit more today. We'll take a look at that forecast coming up. It's John Morgan now and Kid Myself here, Y107.

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2: My Country Y107 and good morning, Rise and Shine. Another day in the country and glad to have you with us here as we put it into high gear, put all the pieces together and get this Tuesday going. Counting down to the end of school, the end of school year, start planning vacations. Wife and I talked about maybe getting away for a week in June and all kinds of fun things going on. So stick around, hang on, hang out with us. We'll get you through this day and get you through this week. We have got softball, soccer, and baseball tournaments this week, and then we're all done. You know, well, I mean, next week's the finals down in Hot Springs for baseball, softball, and soccer. But then after that, it's all done until football season as far as games. Now, there's a lot of work going on getting ready for the next season through the summer, but the actual games is taking a little bit of a break after next week. So anyway, we'll keep you updated on that. Check in with our Chris Crane Hyundai Sports Update coming up here in just a few minutes. In the meantime, let's keep the country going. Dylan Scott, Megan Moroney.

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3: From the Triarc Weather Center, here is a look at your forecast. A few clouds early on, sunny, warm and dry today with upper 70s by noontime, 82 for the high this afternoon. Clear overnight, low 55, sunny and warmer on Wednesday with a high 84. Clear and mid-50s Wednesday night, Thursday sunny with a high 82. I'm staff meteorologist Ann Holliday from the Triarc Weather Center.
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My Country Y107, playing today's best country and a bunch of beautiful things for you. That's the way we roll around here. Megan Maroney, as we get this morning started off here on My Country Y107, with highs getting back up into the 80s today. And we'll take a look at that forecast coming up, all right? 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
1: A Pennsylvania native recently had a stroke of luck while she visited the crater of Diamond State Park in Murfreesboro. Keisha Smith began planning her trip to visit the state park more than a year ago. After she lost her son in October and her father in April, she was hoping that the trip would bring her some much-needed comfort. She spent one day at the park, and on the second day, she made the memory of a lifetime. What she ended up finding was the second largest diamond that's been found this year, a 3.09-carat white diamond. The North Little Rock Police Department was at the scene of a crash that happened late yesterday afternoon. It was a high-speed chase where the car involved in the incident hit a truck, which then ran into the D&J Mini Mart on Main Street. Police say the drivers of both vehicles taken to the hospital. Their conditions remain unknown at this time. And the Crystal Bridges Museum of American Art hosted sitting Associate Supreme Court Justice Amy Coney Barrett over the weekend for an evening discussing civil disagreement and how it can be beneficial. She joined Crystal Bridges Board Chair Olivia Walton in front of a sold-out crowd. It's part of the museum's Building Bridges installment celebrating America's 250th birthday. I'm Rick Walker in the First Community Bank Triarc 24-Hour News Center, where community comes first. Member FDIC.
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6: From the Triarc Weather Center, here is a look at your forecast. A few clouds early on, sunny, warm and dry today with upper 70s by noontime, 82 for the high this afternoon. Clear overnight, till low 55, sunny and warmer on Wednesday with a high 84. Clear and mid-50s Wednesday night, Thursday sunny with a high 82. I'm staff meteorologist Ann Holliday from the Triarc Weather Center.
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0: Today's Best Country, My Country Y107. Good morning, JR here with you. Working our way up towards 7 o'clock here on another pretty day. Going to be a little bit warmer today than what we saw yesterday, so kind of make your plans accordingly. Well, American Idol last night, Hannah Harper, the winner of American Idol. To some, no surprise. To some, a little bit of a surprise. I do think that the top three, man, it had to be incredibly tight. Now, just on talent alone, the top three was very, very, very tight. There really was no difference. I think the popularity, and of course, American Idol means idol, means, you know, people are, you know, really like somebody. And that has a big factor to do with winning this particular contest. It's not just a singing contest. And nothing wrong with Hannah singing, of course, obviously. But it just really made it tight. Just really made it tight. And she connected in a lot of ways, all the way up from her audition with string cheese all the way through the completion. And I love that the fact that she was unashamedly proclaiming her faith throughout the contest. And then the song that she sang after she had been announced as the winner was, of course, At the Cross, the Chris Tomlin version of that. And while it was quite emotional, it was hard for her to sing, it still was a strong testimony. So good stuff. Hannah Harper, winner of American Idol, and I understand that they're going to be at CMA Fest again this year, and we'll be looking for Idol contestants, which is where I think that she auditioned last year. But anyway, either way, it's going to be another fun season next year. Now, the question is, people are already asking, is it still going to be the same three judges? So that'll be interesting to see if that carries through, but no pun intended there with Gary. But anyway, Tim McGraw all the way, Low Cash and more, all right here on your Tuesday morning from downtown Conway on My Country Y107. Good morning.
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0: is a look at your Triarch community calendar. It's family fun in Laurel Park on Saturday, May 16th from 9 a.m. to noon. That's at 2310 Robinson Avenue in Conway. Characters in the Park 2026. Kids will have a chance to meet and take photos with their favorite characters. There's also going to be a balloon artist, short-legged petting zoo, and snow cones for the first 100 kids. Also Saturday, you can join in for the NAACP Jacksonville Community Health Fair. It's testing time. That's Saturday, 9 a.m. to 1 p.m. at 1026 Ray Road in Jacksonville. Diabetes and dental assessments and more. The event is free. 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

0: Good morning. It's time to take a look back and a look ahead at what is happening in local sports with the Chris Crane Hyundai Sports Update. It's state tournament time in Arkansas. In high school baseball, the Conway Wampuscats will play their first tournament game Friday at 3 o'clock in Fayetteville against the winner of Thursday's Jonesboro-Fayetteville game. Follow Conway Sports all season long on Cat Country 98.9 and 92.5. In softball, the Lady Cats are the number 2 seed in the upcoming tournament and will play at 12:30 Friday at Springdale Harbor against the winner of North Little Rock and Bentonville West. The Greenbrier Baseball Panthers are the 3 seed in the tournament with their first game coming Thursday at 12:30 against Whitehall in the state tournament at Greene County Tech. Meanwhile, the Greenbrier Lady Panthers are the number 2 seed in this week's tournament and will play their first game against Lake Hamilton Thursday at 5:30 at Paragould High School. The Bologna Lady Eagles will play their first round tournament game at 3 o'clock Thursday at Greene County Tech against Sheridan. Conway St. Joe is in the 1A state tournament, has a 1 seed, and will face Magazine on Thursday at 3 o'clock, while Guy Perkins will play Mulberry at 10 o'clock that day as a 4 seed. The Mayflower Girls will play Walnut Ridge in the 3A softball tournament in Harrison at 5:30 on Thursday, and the Quitman Girls will face Acorn on Thursday at 3 o'clock at Palestine Wheatley. In boys soccer, Conway will play Fayetteville at 3 o'clock on Thursday in Conway, while the Greenbrier Panthers will play El Dorado at 4 o'clock Thursday in Searcy. St. Joe will face Cossetat River in the 3A tournament at Conway Christian at 4 o'clock on Thursday. And in girls soccer, the Conway Lady Cats will play Friday at 2 o'clock against the winner of Thursday's Bentonville West game against Jonesboro, while the Greenbrier girls will face Benton at 2 o'clock on Thursday, and the St. Joe girls will play Harmony Grove at 10 o'clock Thursday at Conway Christian, while the host, Conway Christian Lady Eagles, will play Cossetat River at 2 o'clock on Thursday. The UCA Bears won the weekend series against the University of North Alabama 2-1, despite falling Saturday in the first game of a doubleheader. They will wrap up the regular season with a series against Lipscomb this weekend in Conway. And the Arkansas Diamond Hogs won the series over Oklahoma, even though they fell on Sunday in the closer 15-10. The Hogs won Friday 12-2 in a run rule 7-inning game and Saturday 12-8. Kentucky is the final stop for the Hogs in the regular season, then at least one game in the SEC tournament before NCAA seedings and regionals are announced. Be sure to join Matt Wilcox, Eric King, and I Friday mornings at 7 o'clock at Big Bad Breakfast in downtown Conway for the Friday Morning Sports Spectacular live right here. I'm JR, and that's a look at the Chris Crane Hyundai Sports Update on the Triarch Sports Network.
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6: From the Triarch Weather Center, here is a look at your forecast. A few clouds early on, sunny, warm and dry today with upper 70s by noontime, 82 for the high this afternoon. Clear overnight, till low 55, sunny and warmer on Wednesday with a high 84. Clear and mid-50s Wednesday night, Thursday sunny with a high 82. I'm staff meteorologist Dan Holliday from the Triarch Weather Center.
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3: From the TriArc Weather Center, here is a look at your forecast. A few clouds early on, sunny, warm and dry today with upper 70s by noontime, 82 for the high this afternoon. Clear overnight, low 55, sunny and warmer on Wednesday with a high 84. Clear and mid-50s Wednesday night, Thursday sunny with a high 82. I'm staff meteorologist Ann Holliday from the TriArc Weather Center.
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Hi there, JR. Number one tune in the country right here from Luke Combs and Sleepless in a Hotel Room. Right here on My Country Y107. Good morning.

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1: Wake up, wake up, wake up. I don't listen to anything else.
2: Good morning. Today's Best Country is all right here on My Country Y107. Hi there, JR with you. Rise and shine on another pretty nice day. Again, going to see warmer temperatures today. Congratulations again to Hannah Harper, your American Idol winner. And now it's time to talk about something way more important than all of that. The flooring in your home. That's right. You're waking up this morning. You're walking around the house. You're looking at the carpet and you're going, you know what? We really got to do something about this floor. Well, I've got the solution for you. The Carpet Barn right here in Conway. Now, if you're going, JR, I'm not really sure I want carpet. In fact, I know I don't want carpet, but I need new flooring. Well, you are in luck because the Carpet Barn is much more than carpet. In fact, that's really just kind of a small part of their business because they also sell vinyl plank, hardwood, and tile. And they not only do flooring, but they also do custom showers, tile decks, and they have over 200 years combined experience in flooring. So they've got the knowledge, the know-how, and the ability to walk you through the process to go, okay, where is this going to be used? What room in the home? Is it throughout the home? Do you have pets? So you need to kind of be aware of that. Do you have like lots of kids? So you need to be aware of that kind of foot traffic. All those different things that really do help shape the type of flooring that you want for your home, okay? And then they walk you through the different options, and they'll help you measure it. They'll come, even send somebody out to measure. If you're like me, you get ready to do something. You're like, well, I think I need. Well, no. Get the I know I need feeling, because the Carpet Barn will send somebody out to measure to make sure that you got the right amount of material that is going to be used for your flooring. They'll help you set up with an installer. I mean, all you have to do is just go over and talk to Sean, DJ, Craig, Wesley, and let them walk you through the process, all right? They'll set up a time for someone to measure the job. They'll help choose an installer. They'll get the job scheduled for you. They'll follow through all the way through, because at the Carpet Barn, the end goal is for you, the customer, to be happy. So go by and see them today. 1579 East Oak Street, right here in Conway. 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So check it out for yourself. The Carpet Barn at 1579 East Oak Street. Tell them JR sent you that you want the JR deal. And ask them, this is one of the things that's part of the JR deal. 24 months, same as cash financing, on stock wood and vinyl plank, starting at just $1.89 a square foot. Go over and say, I want the JR 24-month deal, okay? And let them walk you through the process and get you set up. New flooring for your home. You can have it ready for summer, because it's coming around the corner. So go ahead and go over to my friends at the Carpet Barn. Check in with Sean, DJ, Craig, and Wesley today at the Carpet Barn, 1579 East Oak Street, and tell them JR sent you. 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

0: Christina the Culture Queen, bringing you everything you need to know to be in the know and be entertained. Culture, cuisine, entertainment, I'm Christina Munoz-Madsen, and I've got you covered. Tomorrow night at Robinson Center in downtown Little Rock, Who's Live Anyway? Get ready to laugh until you cry. Who's Live Anyway is the hit improv comedy show featuring cast members from the Emmy-nominated TV sensation, Whose Line Is It Anyway? This fast-paced, hilarious performance brings your favorite unscripted comedy right to the stage. No scripts, no safety nets, just pure spontaneity. Audience suggestions fuel the fun as the cast creates scenes, songs, and jokes right on the spot. Every show is completely unique, making it a night of comedy that you will never forget. 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Starting on Friday night, the Lantern Theater in Conway will be doing Game of Tiaras. When the aging king of a magical kingdom decides to split his empire between his three daughters, Cinderella, Belle, and the Snow Queen, who in no way resembles a copyrighted character, terrible tragedy ensues. Terrible, hilarious tragedy, that is, combining the gut-wrenching plot twists of Game of Thrones and the soul-numbing despair of Shakespearean tragedy, this adaptation of King Lear will leave you dying with laughter as the body count mounts. When you play the Game of Tiaras, you win or you die. But it's hilarious. This show is by kids and for kids. It'll be at St. Peter's Episcopal Church in the Parish Hall at 925 Mitchell Street in Conway. Tickets at conwaylanterntheater.org. And Fridays on the Lawn are back at the Arkansas Museum of Fine Arts in Little Rock every Friday night in May. 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This year, they're also celebrating Flurfy's 10th birthday and inviting kids to make pom-poms and memories with the birthday pup. 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I'm Christina the Culture Queen, bringing you everything you need to know to be in the know and be entertained.
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2: From the TriArc Weather Center, here is a look at your forecast. A few clouds early on, sunny, warm, and dry today with upper 70s by noontime, 82 for the high this afternoon. Clear overnight, low 55, sunny and warmer on Wednesday with a high 84. Clear and mid-50s Wednesday night, Thursday sunny with a high 82.

0: 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I'm staff meteorologist Ann Holliday from the TriArc Weather Center.
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1: Well, more than 3 months after Nancy Guthrie's disappearance, her family still holding out hope she'll be found. Savannah Guthrie pleaded for anyone with information about her mother's whereabouts to come forward in a Mother's Day post on Sunday. She said, "We need help. Someone knows something that can make a difference," she wrote on Instagram. "Please keep praying. Bring her home." The caption went alongside a compilation of photos and videos of Nancy and her family. Well, if you're a bird watcher, listen up. Spring migration is in full swing across the natural state. And if your backyard suddenly sounds busier than usual, you're not imagining it. Amber Brewster with Wild Birds Unlimited said this is one of the best migrations that the region has seen in years, with colorful visitors like Baltimore Orioles, Orchard Orioles, Rose-breasted Grosbeaks, Indigo Buntings, and Hummingbirds showing up all across the natural state. And the U.S. State Department will begin revoking the U.S. passports of thousands of parents who owe a significant amount of unpaid child support. The department told the AP that the revocations would begin this Friday and will be focused on those who owe $100,000 or more. That would apply to about 2,700 American passport holders, according to the State Department. I'm Rick Walker in the First Community Bank Triarch 24-Hour News Center, where community comes first. 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
3: From the Triarch Weather Center, here is a look at your forecast. A few clouds early on, sunny, warm, and dry today with upper 70s by noontime, 82 for the high this afternoon. Clear overnight, low 55, sunny and warmer on Wednesday with a high 84. Clear and mid-50s Wednesday night, Thursday sunny with a high 82. I'm staff meteorologist Dan Holliday from the Triarch Weather Center.
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0: My Country Y107, and good morning. You know what time of year it is? Springtime, even though there's been some days that don't feel very springy recently, and some days that feel real springy. One thing that will always make you feel springy is a trip to Daisy Day Florist in Greenbrier. That's right. Whether you're looking to brighten someone's day, including maybe even your own, because, you know, we can always do a little self-love and a little self-encouragement and always a little brightening for the new season, all of that you're going to find at Daisy Day Florist. That's right. You got somebody special you want to send flowers to, and, well, they can take care of it, whether it's locally or, you know, internationally practically, okay? 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Rita, Christy, the girls, all of them there at Daisy Day Florist are always ready to put a smile on your face and help you make the right decisions about what to send to somebody special to make somebody's day extra special. 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
1: Today's best country is My Country Y107. Good morning. JR here with you. 20 minutes till we get to 8 o'clock here on this Tuesday morning. April joins us from Hoco Turf and Outdoor Equipment. And April, you know, we've moved into May. I know we had your month where we celebrated you. Now it's time to celebrate May and getting into, well, service season, because some folks, because of the drier conditions, maybe haven't had to mow as much as what they anticipated. And so they really haven't gotten the equipment broken in. And now they're starting to get out there and to find some of the broken in needs to be repaired because it's broken, right?
2: That's right. We are in what we call the beginning of the season, and we are full swing. You know, it's one of those things people don't think about in the wintertime months. They, you know, they worry about that lawn equipment later, and then they have a problem. They come to us and they're like, oh, I should have came earlier.
1: Well, you know, don't wait. Don't delay anymore, because while regular service and maintenance is very important, it's also important to have it working when you're ready for it. And right now, everybody's kind of ready for it. With some of this rain that we received, I don't know about you, but it was weird, because in downtown Conway, we got like nothing. But then like two blocks further, it was like an inch and a half in less than 20 minutes or something. It was crazy the other day. But nonetheless, the grass is greening, and folks are out there mowing. And when we talk about repairs, it's not just mowers that you guys work on.
2: That's right. We are a full-service small engine repair shop, and so we work on pretty much everything here. Tractors, lawnmowers, chainsaws, side-by-sides, ATVs, trailers, you name it, we work on it.
1: Absolutely. And speaking of tractors, the Yanmar tractors you guys have out there are just incredible. I mean, I've shared with you, you know, my grandfather had a farm and implement company back in Oklahoma City back when I was growing up. And so I really got to know tractors and kind of see the ins and outs of them. The technological advances they've made are incredible, but the sturdiness of these tractors that you've got with Yanmar are something that really is impressive.
2: That's right. We really are very proud of these Yanmar tractors. 10-year powertrain warranty on them. That means they really believe in that product. They're going to give you 10 years to believe, you know, to make sure that that engine and your drivetrain is running the way that it should. 2-year bumper to bumper. Again, we're just so proud to have these Yanmar tractors here. They're an excellent product. They have a great reputation, especially in the heavy equipment industry. And we got lots of rebates on them right now. We're ready to move these tractors, and they need to come see us and get one, because they're not going to be any cheaper than they are right now.
1: Absolutely. And when you look at that and you think about, okay, what size of tractor do I need? You'll really sit down with the customer and talk about some of the specifics of how it's going to be used and set them up with the right piece of equipment.
2: That's right. We really enjoy that, you know, that part of that buying process for that customer. We really enjoy getting to sit down with them, talk to them, find out really what their needs are. You know, we're here to make recommendations. We're not here to spend your money for you. So, of course, the customer has the last say on that. But we do enjoy talking to people and really getting them in the right equipment for them.
1: Whether it's a quarter of an acre or 360 acres, you can help them out with the right piece of equipment, right?
2: I've got small ones and all the way up to great big ones for those huge projects.
1: Absolutely. Hoco Turf, where do we find you and how do we find you?
2: We are at 9325 Ferndale Cutoff Road in West Little Rock. We're about 2 miles west of the Chenal Light. They're by the Chenal Walmart. We are open Monday through Friday, 8 to 5, Saturdays, 8 to 2. 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We do a lot of giveaways there.
1: A lot of giveaways, a lot of updates. It's easy to update that sometimes faster than it is on the website, so you can stay on top of the deals. April, we always enjoy talking with you each morning. We'll talk to you tomorrow and learn more, okay?
2: We'll talk to you then.
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1: Now here's a look at your Triarch Community Calendar. It's a first responders breakfast. That's Tuesday, 6 to 8 a.m. Aratim Real Estate at 4005 Prince Street in Conway invites first responders in for a home-cooked breakfast as a token of appreciation for all you do. Sons of American Legion will be having their monthly meeting on Tuesday at 6 p.m. If you're a son, adopted son, stepson, or grandson of an eligible American Legion member, then you can join. 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And 56% of children in Arkansas have experienced at least one adverse childhood experience. This is why The Call is hosting Loving Kids with Challenging Behaviors Tuesday, 6 to 8 p.m. at the Summit Church Conway. 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I'm Jennifer Lipp, and this has been your Triarch Community Calendar.
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1: It's time to take a look back and a look ahead at what is happening in local sports with the Chris Crane Hyundai Sports Update. It's state tournament time in Arkansas. In high school baseball, the Conway Wampus Cats will play their first tournament game Friday at 3 o'clock in Fayetteville against the winner of Thursday's Jonesboro-Fayetteville game. Follow Conway Sports all season long on Cat Country 98.9 and 92.5. In softball, the Lady Cats are the number 2 seed in the upcoming tournament and will play at 12:30 Friday at Springdale Harbor against the winner of North Little Rock and Bentonville West. The Greenbrier Baseball Panthers are the 3 seed in the tournament with their first game coming Thursday at 12:30 against Whitehall in the state tournament at Green County Tech. Meanwhile, the Greenbrier Lady Panthers are the number 2 seed in this week's tournament and will play their first game against Lake Hamilton Thursday at 5:30 at Paragould High School. The Valonia Lady Eagles will play their first round tournament game at 3 o'clock Thursday at Green County Tech against Sheridan. Conway St. Joe is in the 1A state tournament, has a 1 seed, and will face Magazine on Thursday at 3 o'clock, while Guy Perkins will play Mulberry at 10 o'clock that day as a 4 seed. The Mayflower Girls will play Walnut Ridge in the 3A softball tournament in Harrison at 5:30 on Thursday, and the Quitman Girls will face Acorn on Thursday at 3 o'clock at Palestine Wheatley. In boys soccer, Conway will play Fayetteville at 3 o'clock on Thursday in Conway, while the Greenbrier Panthers will play El Dorado at 4 o'clock Thursday in Searcy. St. Joe will face Cossetat River in the 3A tournament at Conway Christian at 4 o'clock on Thursday. And in girls soccer, the Conway Lady Cats will play Friday at 2 o'clock against the winner of Thursday's Bentonville West game against Jonesboro, while the Greenbrier girls will face Benton at 2 o'clock on Thursday, and the St. Joe girls will play Harmony Grove at 10 o'clock Thursday at Conway Christian, while the host, Conway Christian Lady Eagles, will play Cossetat River at 2 o'clock on Thursday. The UCA Bears won the weekend series against the University of North Alabama 2-1, despite falling Saturday in the first game of a doubleheader. They will wrap up the regular season with a series against Lipscomb this weekend in Conway. And the Arkansas Diamond Hogs won the series over Oklahoma, even though they fell on Sunday in the closer 15-10. The Hogs won Friday 12-2 in a run rule 7-inning game and Saturday 12-8. Kentucky is the final stop for the Hogs in the regular season, then at least one game in the SEC tournament before NCAA seedings and regionals are announced. Be sure to join Matt Wilcox, Eric King, and I Friday mornings at 7 o'clock at Big Bad Breakfast in downtown Conway for the Friday Morning Sports Spectacular live right here. I'm JR, and that's a look at the Chris Crane Hyundai Sports Update on the Triarch Sports Network.
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4: From the Triarch Weather Center, here is a look at your forecast. A few clouds early on, sunny, warm and dry today with upper 70s by noontime, 82 for the high this afternoon. Clear overnight, till low 55, sunny and warmer on Wednesday with a high 84. Clear and mid-50s Wednesday night, Thursday sunny with a high 82. I'm staff meteorologist Dan Holliday from the Triarch Weather Center.
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6: From the Tri-Arc Weather Center, here is a look at your forecast. A few clouds early on, sunny, warm and dry today with upper 70s by noontime, 82 for the high this afternoon. Clear overnight, low 55, sunny and warmer on Wednesday with a high 84. Clear and mid-50s Wednesday night, Thursday sunny with a high 82. I'm staff meteorologist Dan Holliday from the Tri-Arc Weather Center.
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0: Hello, it's Christina the Culture Queen, bringing you everything you need to know to be in the know and be entertained. Culture, cuisine, entertainment, I'm Christina Munoz-Madsen, and I've got you covered. Tomorrow night at Robinson Center in downtown Little Rock, Who's Live Anyway? Get ready to laugh until you cry. Who's Live Anyway is the hit improv comedy show featuring cast members from the Emmy-nominated TV sensation, Whose Line Is It Anyway? This fast-paced, hilarious performance brings your favorite unscripted comedy right to the stage. No scripts, no safety nets, just pure spontaneity. Audience suggestions fuel the fun as the cast creates scenes, songs, and jokes right on the spot. Every show is completely unique, making it a night of comedy that you will never forget. 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Starting on Friday night, the Lantern Theater in Conway will be doing Game of Tiaras. When the aging king of a magical kingdom decides to split his empire between his three daughters, Cinderella, Belle, and the Snow Queen, who in no way resembles a copyrighted character, terrible tragedy ensues. Terrible, hilarious tragedy, that is, combining the gut-wrenching plot twists of Game of Thrones and the soul-numbing despair of Shakespearean tragedy, this adaptation of King Lear will leave you dying with laughter as the body count mounts. When you play the Game of Tiaras, you win or you die. But it's hilarious. This show is by kids and for kids. It'll be at St. Peter's Episcopal Church in the Parish Hall at 925 Mitchell Street in Conway. Tickets at conwaylanterntheater.org. And Fridays on the Lawn are back at the Arkansas Museum of Fine Arts in Little Rock every Friday night in May. 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This year, they're also celebrating Flurfy's 10th birthday and inviting kids to make pom-poms and memories with the birthday pup. Prepare for plenty of puppet playtime. 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I'm Christina the Culture Queen, bringing you everything you need to know to be in the know and be entertained.
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2: 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And speaking of the best, they're taking care of me and our community the best is Conway Regional. That's right. You know, a little over 6 years ago, I had heart surgery, and that was really my first in-depth experience with Conway Regional, but there were so many other things that working with Conway Regional, I was able to get to know them well and get to experience that high-quality, compassionate health care that they provide at Conway Regional. And Conway Regional continues to deliver that today right here in our community. 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All through the years, Conway Regional is continuing to introduce innovative products and programs and technologies and treatments that help us as a community live better. 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
1: From the TriArc Weather Center, here is a look at your forecast. A few clouds early on, sunny, warm and dry today with upper 70s by noontime, 82 for the high this afternoon. Clear overnight, low 55, sunny and warmer on Wednesday with a high 84. Clear and mid-50s Wednesday night, Thursday sunny with a high 82. I'm Staff Meteorologist Dan Holliday from the TriArc Weather Center.
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0: 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This is 24/7 news coverage with Rick Walker.
1: Conway Area Youth Leadership Institute recently held a graduation ceremony for its 25-26 class at the University of Central Arkansas's McCaslin Ballroom. Made up of 29 high school juniors and seniors, the class recapped their experience over the past school year, which began in August with a summer retreat at UCA, where they first learned about their individual leadership qualities. This year's commemoration, considerably special for multiple reasons, the CAYLI program celebrated 30 years of developing future community leaders. The Centers for Disease Control and Prevention has classified hantavirus as a level 3 response and activated its 24/7 emergency center, but it may not be as bad as it sounds. The CDC has 3 activation levels, level 1 being the most severe, level 3 being the least. A level 3 response, according to the CDC, signifies that the risk to the general public remains low. I'm Rick Walker in the First Community Bank Tri-Arc 24-Hour News Center, where community comes first. 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
3: From the Tri-Arc Weather Center, here is a look at your forecast. A few clouds early on, sunny, warm and dry today with upper 70s by noontime, 82 for the high this afternoon. Clear overnight, till low 55, sunny and warmer on Wednesday with a high 84. Clear and mid-50s Wednesday night, Thursday sunny with a high 82. I'm Staff Meteorologist Dan Holliday from the Tri-Arc Weather Center.
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Miss Ella Langley and Be Her Y107. 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
1: It's time to take a look back and a look ahead at what is happening in local sports with the Chris Crane Hyundai Sports Update. It's state tournament time in Arkansas. In high school baseball, the Conway Wampus Cats will play their first tournament game Friday at 3 o'clock in Fayetteville against the winner of Thursday's Jonesboro-Fayetteville game. 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In softball, the Lady Cats are the #2 seed in the upcoming tournament and will play at 12:30 Friday at Springdale Harbor against the winner of North Little Rock and Bentonville West. The Greenbrier Baseball Panthers are the 3 seed in the tournament with their first game coming Thursday at 12:30 against Whitehall in the state tournament at Greene County Tech. Meanwhile, the Greenbrier Lady Panthers are the #2 seed in this week's tournament and will play their first game against Lake Hamilton Thursday at 5:30 at Paragould High School. The Valonia Lady Eagles will play their first round tournament game at 3 o'clock Thursday at Greene County Tech against Sheridan. Conway St. Joe is in the 1A state tournament, has a 1 seed, and will face Magazine on Thursday at 3 o'clock, while Guy Perkins will play Mulberry at 10 o'clock that day as a 4 seed. The Mayflower Girls will play Walnut Ridge in the 3A softball tournament in Harrison at 5:30 on Thursday, and the Quitman Girls will face Acorn on Thursday at 3 o'clock at Palestine Wheatley. In boys soccer, Conway will play Fayetteville at 3 o'clock on Thursday in Conway, while the Greenbrier Panthers will play El Dorado at 4 o'clock Thursday in Searcy. St. Joe will face Cossetat River in the 3A tournament at Conway Christian at 4 o'clock on Thursday. And in girls soccer, the Conway Lady Cats will play Friday at 2 o'clock against the winner of Thursday's Bentonville West game against Jonesboro, while the Greenbrier girls will face Benton at 2 o'clock on Thursday, and the St. Joe girls will play Harmony Grove at 10 o'clock Thursday at Conway Christian, while the host, Conway Christian Lady Eagles, will play Cossetat River at 2 o'clock on Thursday. The UCA Bears won the weekend series against the University of North Alabama 2-1, despite falling Saturday in the first game of a doubleheader. They will wrap up the regular season with a series against Lipscomb this weekend in Conway. And the Arkansas Diamond Hogs won the series over Oklahoma, even though they fell on Sunday in the closer 15-10. The Hogs won Friday 12-2 in a run rule 7-inning game and Saturday 12-8. Kentucky is the final stop for the Hogs in the regular season, then at least one game in the SEC tournament before NCAA seedings and regionals are announced. Be sure to join Matt Wilcox, Eric King, and I Friday mornings at 7 o'clock at Big Bad Breakfast in downtown Conway for the Friday Morning Sports Spectacular live right here. I'm JR, and that's a look at the Chris Crane Hyundai Sports Update on the Triarch Sports Network.
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0: 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Thursday, 4:30 to 6 p.m. at the Faulkner County Library, it's Taste Test Kitchen, an opportunity for young chefs of all skill levels to practice their cooking skills while creating and tasting a new recipe. Water pie is the recipe of the day. Also mark your calendars for Thursday at 6 p.m. at the Faulkner County Extension Building Auditorium, 844 Faulkner Street. The League of Women Voters of Faulkner County will have the annual business meeting. They'll have food and drawing for a free year of membership, plus they'll be deciding what to focus on in the 26-27 program year. And it's a women-only group ride as part of National Bike Month. The ride is designed for all abilities, whether you're a seasoned cyclist or just getting back in the saddle. No one gets dropped. The route will be flexible and adjusted on the day based on who shows up. That's happening Thursday, 6 p.m. Meet on the Tucker Creek Trail by Walmart and Chick-fil-A on Prince Street. If you need more details, head to that website, triarchradio.com. And we'd love to hear about your events. info@triarchradio.com. I'm Jennifer Lipp with your Triarch Community Calendar.
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0: Today's best country is My Country Wine, 107 with J.R. Morgan Wallen. That's his latest, and don't we? Don't we all love great country music? Well, that's why you're here. At least that's part of why you're here. 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All right, see you tomorrow morning. We'll be at Julie's for our Centennial Bank Breakfast Club. Make sure you join us beginning at 7 a.m. for that. And I will see you back then, all right? Until then, come get me, Haley. Daddy is through.
1: I'm coming, Daddy. I'll be there as fast as I can. I love you.
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3: From the Triarch Weather Center, here is a look at your forecast. A few clouds early on, sunny, warm and dry today with upper 70s by noontime, 82 for the high this afternoon. Clear overnight, low 55, sunny and warmer on Wednesday with a high 84. Clear and mid-50s Wednesday night, Thursday sunny with a high 82. I'm staff meteorologist Dan Holliday from the Triarch Weather Center.
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7: From the TriArc Weather Center, here is a look at your forecast. A few clouds early on, sunny, warm and dry today with upper 70s by noontime, 82 for the high this afternoon. Clear overnight, low 55, sunny and warmer on Wednesday with a high 84. Clear and mid-50s Wednesday night, Thursday sunny with a high 82. I'm staff meteorologist Ann Holliday from the TriArc Weather Center.

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0: Entertained. Culture, cuisine, entertainment. I'm Christina Munoz-Madsen, and I've got you covered. Tomorrow night at Robinson Center in downtown Little Rock, Who's Live Anyway? Get ready to laugh until you cry. Who's Live Anyway is the hit improv comedy show featuring cast members from the Emmy-nominated TV sensation, Whose Line Is It Anyway? This fast-paced, hilarious performance brings your favorite unscripted comedy right to the stage. No scripts, no safety nets, just pure spontaneity. Audience suggestions fuel the fun as the cast creates scenes, songs, and jokes right on the spot. Every show is completely unique, making it a night of comedy that you will never forget. 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Starting on Friday night, the Lantern Theater in Conway will be doing Game of Tiaras. When the aging king of a magical kingdom decides to split his empire between his three daughters, Cinderella, Belle, and the Snow Queen, who in no way resembles a copyrighted character, terrible tragedy ensues. Terrible, hilarious tragedy, that is, combining the gut-wrenching plot twists of Game of Thrones and the soul-numbing despair of Shakespearean tragedy. This adaptation of King Lear will leave you dying with laughter as the body count mounts. When you play the Game of Tiaras, you win or you die. But it's hilarious. This show is by kids and for kids. It'll be at St. Peter's Episcopal Church in the Parish Hall at 925 Mitchell Street in Conway. Tickets at conwaylanterntheater.org. And Fridays on the Lawn are back at the Arkansas Museum of Fine Arts in Little Rock every Friday night in May. 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I'm Christina the Culture Queen, bringing you everything you need to know to be in the know and be entertained.
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1: Hendricks College alum Judge Sean Johnson, the class of 98, will deliver the commencement address to the Hendricks College class of 2026 during the college's commencement ceremony. That'll take place at 9 a.m. this Saturday in the Hendricks College Wellness and Athletic Center. Originally from Fort Smith, Johnson earned his degree, Bachelor of Arts, from Hendricks in 1998 before completing a Master of Letters degree at the University of St. Andrews and a JD from the University of Arkansas School of Law. Well, it's tournament time. Congratulations to the Central Baptist College Mustang baseball team. They'll face Bryan College in the opening round of the NAIA Baseball National Tournament today. 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I'm Rick Walker in the First Community Bank Tri-Arc 24-Hour News Center, where community comes first. 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
4: From the Tri-Arc Weather Center, here is a look at your forecast. A few clouds early on, sunny, warm and dry today with upper 70s by noontime, 82 for the high this afternoon. Clear overnight, low 55, sunny and warmer on Wednesday with a high 84. Clear and mid-50s Wednesday night, Thursday sunny with a high 82. I'm staff meteorologist Ann Holliday from the Tri-Arc Weather Center.
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2: From the Tri-Arc Weather Center, here is a look at your forecast. A few clouds early on, sunny, warm and dry today with upper 70s by noontime, 82 for the high this afternoon. Clear overnight, till low 55, sunny and warmer on Wednesday with a high 84. Clear and mid-50s Wednesday night, Thursday sunny with a high 82. I'm staff meteorologist Dan Holliday from the Tri-Arc Weather Center.
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0: here's a look at your Tri-Arc Community Calendar. Bingo! Conducted by the United Way of Central Arkansas, all bingo proceeds will benefit the United Way of Central Arkansas. It's happening on Monday, May 18th, but Friday is your deadline to buy tickets. You do need to be 18 or over to participate in bingo. 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This event is free. It is open to the public. And Friday night is hike night. You're going to look for some of the nocturnal creatures that call Pettigee Mountain home. Please bring along a flashlight, water, and wear sturdy shoes. This program will last about 45 minutes. It's Friday, 8 p.m. at Pettigee State Park. 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
5: From the Tri-Arc Weather Center, here's a look at your forecast. Pretty warm for the next few days. No big rainmaking systems coming our way. We have high pressure overhead, sunny and 80 for today's high. Overnight will be clear with mid-50s. We get mid-80s for the high on Wednesday. Lots of sunshine. Low 80s on Thursday will stay mostly sunny. I'm staff meteorologist Steve Hamilton from the Tri-Arc Weather Center.

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1: Conway Police Department arrested two suspects connected to multiple vehicle break-ins in the Mallard Crossing subdivision. Yesterday, officers responded to reports of suspicious activity involving vehicles in that area. During the investigation, officers located two suspects and recovered multiple firearms, along with several items believed to be stolen property. Taken into custody were 20-year-old Demiah Davenport and 19-year-old Derek Watkins. They each face more than 40 charges, including multiple felony counts of theft of property and breaking or entering a vehicle. Now, investigators believe additional stolen property may still need to be identified. If you live in or around the Mallard Crossing area and you notice missing items from your vehicles, contact the Conway Police Department at 501-450-6120 to file a report. It was a big day yesterday at Worcester Elementary in Greenbrier. It was the annual fifth grade bell ceremony. That's where the fifth grade students proudly rang the school bell to symbolize their transition from elementary school to becoming middle school students as they continue their educational journey. President Trump scheduled to undergo another medical checkup this month as part of his annual physical and routine preventative care. Administration officials said he will visit doctors at Walter Reed coming up on May 26th. The president turns 80 years old on June 14th. I'm Rick Walker in the First Community Bank Tri-Arc 24-Hour News Center, where community comes first. Member FDIC.
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4: From the Tri-Arc Weather Center, here's a look at your forecast. Pretty warm for the next few days. No big rainmaking systems coming our way. We have high pressure overhead, sunny and 80 for today's high. Overnight will be clear with mid-50s. We get mid-80s for the high on Wednesday. Lots of sunshine. Low 80s on Thursday. We'll stay mostly sunny. I'm staff meteorologist Steve Hamilton from the Tri-Arc Weather Center.
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0: here's a look at your Triarch community calendar. Sons of American Legion will be having their monthly meeting on Tuesday at 6 p.m. If you're a son, adopted son, stepson, or grandson of an eligible American Legion member, you are eligible to join. 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That's happening Tuesday, 6 to 8 p.m. at the Summit Church in Conway, 1245 McNutt Road. And it's an Alzheimer's Arkansas Brunch and Learn Wednesday in Conway. 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
3: From the Tri-Arc Weather Center, here's a look at your forecast. Pretty warm for the next few days. No big rainmaking systems coming our way. We have high pressure overhead, sunny and 80 for today's high. Overnight will be clear with mid-50s. We get mid-80s for the high on Wednesday. Lots of sunshine. Low 80s on Thursday will stay mostly sunny. I'm staff meteorologist Steve Hamilton from the Tri-Arc Weather Center.
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1: From the Tri-Arc Weather Center, here's a look at your forecast. Pretty warm for the next few days. No big rainmaking systems coming our way. We have high pressure overhead, sunny and 80 for today's high. Overnight will be clear with mid-50s. We get mid-80s for the high on Wednesday. Lots of sunshine. Low 80s on Thursday. We'll stay mostly sunny. I'm staff meteorologist Steve Hamilton from the Tri-Arc Weather Center.

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1: 17 Americans exposed during the trip on a cruise ship have now arrived in the U.S., being monitored at the quarantine unit at the University of Nebraska Medical Center for Hantavirus. By the way, that's the nation's only federally funded quarantine center. Another two passengers arrived at Emory University Hospital in Atlanta on Monday. One person in Atlanta was symptomatic but has tested negative for the Hantavirus. So far, only one passenger has tested positive for that virus. Final touches are underway at Berry Hill Park in Searcy. Crews this week are completing the final tough coat surface installation on the playground and splash pad areas. The playground and splash pad closed all this week while the final surface is laid down. Pickleball courts and middle set of tennis courts also closed for resurfacing. The team's going to be painting temporary pickleball courts on the north tennis courts to be used during that resurfacing. Gas prices continue to rise across Arkansas ahead of the busy Memorial Day weekend. According to AAA, the average price of a gallon of regular, just under $4. That's 10 cents more than last week, 35 cents more than a month ago, and $1.26 a gallon more than in early May of 2025. I'm Rick Walker in the First Community Bank, Tri-Arc 24-Hour News Center, where community comes first. 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
2: From the Tri-Arc Weather Center, here's a look at your forecast. Pretty warm for the next few days. No big rainmaking systems coming our way. We have high pressure overhead, sunny and 80 for today's high. Overnight will be clear with mid-50s. We get mid-80s for the high on Wednesday. Lots of sunshine. Low 80s on Thursday. We'll stay mostly sunny. I'm staff meteorologist Steve Hamilton from the Tri-Arc Weather Center.
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0: calendar. It's Family Fun at Laurel Park on Saturday, May 16th from 9 a.m. to noon. That's at 2310 Robinson Avenue in Conway. Characters in the Park 2026. Kids will have a chance to meet and take photos with their favorite characters. There's also going to be a balloon artist, short-legged petting zoo, and snow cones for the first 100 kids. Also Saturday, you can join in for the NAACP Jacksonville Community Health Fair. It's testing time. That's Saturday, 9 a.m. to 1 p.m. at 1026 Ray Road in Jacksonville. Diabetes and dental assessments and more. The event is free. It's open to the public. 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
5: From the Triarc Weather Center, here's a look at your forecast. Pretty warm for the next few days. No big rainmaking systems coming our way. We have high pressure overhead, sunny and 80 for today's high. Overnight will be clear with mid-50s. We get mid-80s for the high on Wednesday. Lots of sunshine. Low 80s on Thursday. We'll stay mostly sunny. I'm staff meteorologist Steve Hamilton from the Triarc Weather Center.
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7: From the Tri-Arc Weather Center, here's a look at your forecast. Pretty warm for the next few days. No big rainmaking systems coming our way. We have high pressure overhead, sunny and 80 for today's high. Overnight will be clear with mid-50s. We get mid-80s for the high on Wednesday. Lots of sunshine. Low 80s on Thursday. We'll stay mostly sunny. I'm staff meteorologist Steve Hamilton from the Tri-Arc Weather Center.

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0: UCA Athletics. The baseball team will open a series against Lipscomb on Thursday at 6 o'clock at Bear Stadium. They'll play Friday at 6 o'clock as well. Saturday's game will be Senior Day. That'll be at 1 o'clock at Bear Stadium. Track and field is at the A-Sun Outdoor Championships, those being held in Jacksonville. Those will go all through the weekend as well. Softball team is now done for the season. It was another great year for the Sugar Bears, finishing runner-ups in the A-Sun Tournament. Still a lot of discussion after two school board members resigned yesterday from the Conway Public Schools, including the school board president, Sheila Franklin. In her letter to the superintendent and the leadership team, she said, "I extend my sincere gratitude to each of you, as well as to our outstanding students, parents, administrators, educators, and staff. To my husband, family, friends, and supporters, thanks from the bottom of my heart for your unwavering encouragement and support throughout my service." Meanwhile, the school board member in Zone 4, Wesley Tripp Leach III, also announced his resignation yesterday. He said that serving the students, family, staff, and the community of Conway over the past 12 years has been a tremendous honor and privilege. "I've sincerely valued the opportunity to work alongside fellow board members, administrators, teachers, and staff who are deeply committed to the success of the Conway Public Schools." I'm Rick Walker in the First Community Bank Triarch 24-Hour News Center, where community comes first. 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
2: From the Triarch Weather Center, here's a look at your forecast. Pretty warm for the next few days. No big rainmaking systems coming our way. We have high pressure overhead, sunny and 80 for today's high. Overnight will be clear with mid-50s. We get mid-80s for the high on Wednesday. Lots of sunshine. Low 80s on Thursday will stay mostly sunny. I'm staff meteorologist Steve Hamilton from the Triarch Weather Center.
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0: look at your Triarch Community Calendar. Thursday, 4:30 to 6 p.m. at the Faulkner County Library, it's Taste Test Kitchen, an opportunity for young chefs of all skill levels to practice their cooking skills while creating and tasting a new recipe. Water pie is the recipe of the day. Also mark your calendars for Thursday at 6 p.m. at the Faulkner County Extension Building Auditorium, 844 Faulkner Street. The League of Women Voters of Faulkner County will have the annual business meeting. They'll have food and drawing for a free year of membership, plus they'll be deciding what to focus on in the 26-27 program year. And it's a women-only group ride as part of National Bike Month. The ride is designed for all abilities, whether you're a seasoned cyclist or just getting back in the saddle. No one gets dropped. The route will be flexible and adjusted on the day based on who shows up. That's happening Thursday, 6 p.m. Meet on the Tucker Creek Trail by Walmart and Chick-fil-A on Prince Street. If you need more details, head to that website, triarchradio.com. 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I'm Jennifer Lipp with your Triarch Community Calendar.
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1: From the Tri-Arc Weather Center, here's a look at your forecast. Pretty warm for the next few days. No big rainmaking systems coming our way. We have high pressure overhead, sunny and 80 for today's high. Overnight will be clear with mid-50s. We get mid-80s for the high on Wednesday. Lots of sunshine. Low 80s on Thursday. We'll stay mostly sunny. I'm staff meteorologist Steve Hamilton from the Tri-Arc Weather Center.
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7: From the Tri-Arc Weather Center, here's a look at your forecast. We're in pretty good shape for a while. High pressure is covering our area. Temperatures will be on a slow warming trend. We may hit 90 by Friday. Low 80s in the meantime and sunny through the afternoon. Overnight will be clear with mid-50s. We'll get into the mid-80s on Wednesday. Should be sunny, sunny Thursday. I'm staff meteorologist Steve Hamilton from the Tri-Arc Weather Center.

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1: A woman from North Little Rock disappeared over a month ago, and the family is still looking for answers. According to North Little Rock Police Department and its communications division, an internal BOLO, or Be on the Lookout alert, was issued to officers as they searched for Virginia Huey. She disappeared April 6th, and the last time that anyone has heard from her. Now, family members say Huey last seen in the area of the Lehman Library in North Little Rock. Her son said despite his mother's struggles with drug addiction, it's highly unusual for her to go this long without contacting. If you have any information about the disappearance of Virginia Jenny Huey, please contact North Little Rock Police. Popular weight loss medications will become more affordable for certain Medicare beneficiaries starting this summer. This according to the Centers for Medicare and Medicaid Services. Under the Medicare GLP-1 Bridge Program, eligible participants enrolled in a Medicare Part D prescription drug plan or Medicare Advantage plan that includes prescription drug coverage will have access to certain GLP-1 medications for $50 per month between July 1st of 2026 through December of 2027. I'm Rick Walker in the First Community Bank Triarch 24-Hour News Center, where community comes first. 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
4: From the Triarch Weather Center, here's a look at your forecast. We're in pretty good shape for a while. High pressure is covering our area. Temperatures will be on a slow warming trend. We may hit 90 by Friday. Low 80s in the meantime and sunny through the afternoon. Overnight will be clear with mid-50s. We'll get into the mid-80s on Wednesday. Should be sunny, sunny Thursday. I'm staff meteorologist Steve Hamilton from the Triarch Weather Center.
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0: Now here's a look at your Triarc Community Calendar. Bingo! Conducted by the United Way of Central Arkansas, all bingo proceeds will benefit the United Way of Central Arkansas. It's happening on Monday, May 18th, but Friday is your deadline to buy tickets. You do need to be 18 or over to participate in bingo. 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You're going to look for some of the nocturnal creatures that call Pettigee Mountain home. 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It's Friday, 8 p.m. at Pettigee State Park. 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
2: From the Tri-Arc Weather Center, here's a look at your forecast. We're in pretty good shape for a while. High pressure is covering our area. Temperatures will be on a slow warming trend. We may hit 90 by Friday. Low 80s in the meantime and sunny through the afternoon. Overnight will be clear with mid-50s. We'll get into the mid-80s on Wednesday. Should be sunny, sunny Thursday. I'm staff meteorologist Steve Hamilton from the Tri-Arc Weather Center.
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7: From the Tri-Arc Weather Center, here's a look at your forecast. We're in pretty good shape for a while. High pressure is covering our area. Temperatures will be on a slow warming trend. We may hit 90 by Friday. Low 80s in the meantime and sunny through the afternoon. Overnight will be clear with mid-50s. We'll get into the mid-80s on Wednesday. Should be sunny, sunny Thursday. I'm staff meteorologist Steve Hamilton from the Tri-Arc Weather Center.

0: Dream My Country, Y107 with Cody Johnson with the fall. What's going on? I'm Kenny. Did you see this in the news? The White House officially slammed Mark Hamill for posting an AI-generated image of a certain president in a grave with the caption, "If only." They called it sick, but Hamill isn't backing down, claiming that it is digital performance art. You know, it's all fun and games until the Jedi Master starts posting like a disgruntled teenager on Reddit.
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0: today's best country, My Country Y107 with Tyler Hubbard, 5'9". I'm the 6'1" Kenny. Wake up the right way with JR in the morning ride on Y107. 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
1: Conway Police Department arrested two suspects connected to multiple vehicle break-ins in the Mallard Crossing subdivision. Yesterday, officers responded to reports of suspicious activity involving vehicles in that area. During the investigation, officers located two suspects and recovered multiple firearms, along with several items believed to be stolen property. Taken into custody were 20-year-old Demaya Davenport and 19-year-old Derek Watkins. They each face more than 40 charges, including multiple felony counts of theft of property and breaking or entering a vehicle. Now, investigators believe additional stolen property may still need to be identified. If you live in or around the Mallard Crossing area and you notice missing items from your vehicles, contact the Conway Police Department at 501-450-6120 to file a report. It was a big day yesterday at Worcester Elementary in Greenbrier. It was the annual fifth grade bell ceremony. That's where the fifth grade students proudly rang the school bell to symbolize their transition from elementary school to becoming middle school students as they continue their educational journey. President Trump scheduled to undergo another medical checkup this month as part of his annual physical and routine preventative care. Administration officials said he will visit doctors at Walter Reed coming up on May 26th. The president turns 80 years old on June 14th. I'm Rick Walker in the First Community Bank Triarch 24-Hour News Center, where community comes first. Member FDIC.
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1: From the Tri-Arc Weather Center, here's a look at your forecast. We're in pretty good shape for a while. High pressure is covering our area. Temperatures will be on a slow warming trend. We may hit 90 by Friday. Low 80s in the meantime and sunny through the afternoon. Overnight will be clear with mid-50s. We'll get into the mid-80s on Wednesday. Should be sunny, sunny Thursday. I'm staff meteorologist Steve Hamilton from the Tri-Arc Weather Center.
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0: Now here's a look at your Triarch community calendar. Sons of American Legion will be having their monthly meeting on Tuesday at 6 p.m. If you're a son, adopted son, stepson, or grandson of an eligible American Legion member, you are eligible to join. 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So the call is hosting Loving Kids with Challenging Behaviors. That's happening Tuesday, 6 to 8 p.m. at the Summit Church in Conway, 1245 McNutt Road. And it's an Alzheimer's Arkansas Brunch and Learn Wednesday in Conway. 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I'm Jennifer Lipp, and this has been your Triarch Community Calendar.
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0: Today's best country, My Country, Y107. I love that song. LV Shane with My Boy. There is a My Girl version of that as well. Well, new data shows that country songs with fishing or truck in the first 30 seconds are 40% more likely to go viral on social media. I'm writing a song called My Truck Caught a Bass in a Liquor Store Parking Lot. I'll see you at the Grammys.
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4: From the Tri-Arc Weather Center, here's a look at your forecast. We're in pretty good shape for a while. High pressure is covering our area. Temperatures will be on a slow warming trend. We may hit 90 by Friday. Low 80s in the meantime and sunny through the afternoon. Overnight will be clear with mid-50s. We'll get into the mid-80s on Wednesday. Should be sunny, sunny Thursday. I'm staff meteorologist Steve Hamilton from the Tri-Arc Weather Center.
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0: 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There is a genealogy workshop Wednesday at the Cabot Public Library at 5 p.m. This class will focus on cookbooks as genealogy resources. You must register to participate, so just contact the Cabot Public Library to do so.
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4: From the Tri-Arc Weather Center, here's a look at your forecast. We're in pretty good shape for a while. High pressure is covering our area. Temperatures will be on a slow warming trend. We may hit 90 by Friday. Low 80s in the meantime and sunny through the afternoon. Overnight will be clear with mid-50s. We'll get into the mid-80s on Wednesday. Should be sunny, sunny Thursday. I'm staff meteorologist Steve Hamilton from the Tri-Arc Weather Center.

0: Stream My Country, Y107, Josh Ross there for you with Hate How You Look. I'm Kenny. New movie showing this weekend in theaters at the Cinemark. You've got the thriller Obsession, and then they're going to celebrate the 40th anniversary of Top Gun. Now, both Top Gun and Top Gun Maverick will be shown this weekend, so go get you a little need for speed this weekend.
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0: country, My Country, Y107, rapidly becoming my favorite Chris Stapleton song there. Think I'm in love with you. I am Kenny. Join JR tomorrow morning with the Centennial Bank Breakfast Club at Julie's Sweet Shop. He'll be talking to folks about events and whatnot going on in the area. 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
1: 17 Americans exposed during the trip on a cruise ship have now arrived in the U.S., being monitored at the quarantine unit at the University of Nebraska Medical Center for Hantavirus. By the way, that's the nation's only federally funded quarantine center. Another two passengers arrived at Emory University Hospital in Atlanta on Monday. One person in Atlanta was symptomatic but has tested negative for the Hantavirus. So far, only one passenger has tested positive for that virus. Final touches are underway at Berry Hill Park in Searcy. Crews this week are completing the final tough coat surface installation on the playground and splash pad areas. The playground and splash pad closed all this week while the final surface is laid down. Pickleball courts and middle set of tennis courts also closed for resurfacing. The team's going to be painting temporary pickleball courts on the north tennis courts to be used during that resurfacing. Gas prices continue to rise across Arkansas ahead of the busy Memorial Day weekend. According to AAA, the average price of a gallon of regular, just under $4. That's 10 cents more than last week, 35 cents more than a month ago, and $1.26 a gallon more than in early May of 2025. I'm Rick Walker in the First Community Bank, Triarch 24-Hour News Center, where community comes first. 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
2: From the Triarch Weather Center, here's a look at your forecast. We're in pretty good shape for a while. High pressure is covering our area. Temperatures will be on a slow warming trend. We may hit 90 by Friday. Low 80s in the meantime and sunny through the afternoon. Overnight will be clear with mid-50s. We'll get into the mid-80s on Wednesday. Should be sunny, sunny Thursday. I'm staff meteorologist Steve Hamilton from the Triarch Weather Center.
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0: is a look at your Tri-Arc community calendar. It's family fun in Laurel Park on Saturday, May 16th from 9 a.m. to noon. That's at 2310 Robinson Avenue in Conway. Characters in the Park 2026. Kids will have a chance to meet and take photos with their favorite characters. There's also going to be a balloon artist, short-legged petting zoo, and snow cones for the first 100 kids. Also Saturday, you can join in for the NAACP Jacksonville Community Health Fair. It's testing time. That's Saturday, 9 a.m. to 1 p.m. at 1026 Ray Road in Jacksonville. Diabetes and dental assessments and more. The event is free. 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

0: today's best country, my country. Y107, Russell Dickerson and God Gave Me a Girl. Well, a new report says air travel is about to get 20% more expensive while legroom continues to shrink. One airline is reportedly testing something called perch seating, where you basically just lean against a velvet pole for 4 hours. That is actually true. I've seen the stand-up seats. At this rate, the in-flight meal will just become a photo of a sandwich and a bill for the oxygen you used.
1: Hey, this is JR. I want to tell you about my great new friends and partners over at the Carpet Barn here in Conway. 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
2: From the Tri-Arc Weather Center, here's a look at your forecast. We're in pretty good shape for a while. High pressure is covering our area. Temperatures will be on a slow warming trend. We may hit 90 by Friday. Low 80s in the meantime and sunny through the afternoon. Overnight will be clear with mid-50s. We'll get into the mid-80s on Wednesday. Should be sunny, sunny Thursday. I'm staff meteorologist Steve Hamilton from the Tri-Arc Weather Center.
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0: Today's best country, my country, Y107, Post Malone and Luke Combs, a guy for that. We have teamed up with Strategic Wealth Partners to bring you the Pet of the Week. Each pet is from the Conway Animal Services. You can go to our Facebook page to see this week's Pet of the Week, Lily, a beautiful, energetic puppy who is always excited to see you. 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
4: From the Tri-Arc Weather Center, here's a look at your forecast. We're in pretty good shape for a while. High pressure is covering our area. Temperatures will be on a slow warming trend. We may hit 90 by Friday. Low 80s in the meantime and sunny through the afternoon. Overnight will be clear with mid-50s. We'll get into the mid-80s on Wednesday. Should be sunny, sunny Thursday. I'm staff meteorologist Steve Hamilton from the Tri-Arc Weather Center.

0: Today's best country, my country, Y107, me and a beer from Chris Jansen. Well, a movie industry report argues that while Avengers Doomsday will save the box office, Hollywood needs stranger, smaller movies to survive. So they want us to watch a three-hour black and white film about a man befriending a turnip before we get to see Iron Man fly again? Pass.
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It'll sit right here on this land, and you could leave town a rich man. And he said, boys, whatever you're offering, it won't be enough.

0: Today's Best Country, My Country, Y107, Cody Johnson. With Dirt Cheap, I'm Kenny. It's going to be Bingo Night benefiting United Way of Central Arkansas Monday, May 18th, beginning at 5:30 p.m. Takes place at the Rogue Roundabout, which is at 804 Chestnut Street in Conway. Tickets are $50. That includes dinner and dessert, one bingo book, and one dauber. There will be 20 games with cash prizes, so check it out.
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0: again this week for UCA Athletics. The baseball team will open a series against Lipscomb on Thursday at 6 o'clock at Bear Stadium. They'll play Friday at 6 o'clock as well. Saturday's game will be Senior Day. That'll be at 1 o'clock at Bear Stadium. Track and field is at the A-Sun Outdoor Championships, those being held in Jacksonville. Those will go all through the weekend as well. Softball team is now done for the season. It was another great year for the Sugar Bears, finishing runner-ups in the A-Sun Tournament. Still a lot of discussion after two school board members resigned yesterday from the Conway Public Schools, including the school board president, Sheila Franklin. In her letter to the superintendent and the leadership team, she said, "I extend my sincere gratitude to each of you, as well as to our outstanding students, parents, administrators, educators, and staff. To my husband, family, friends, and supporters, thanks from the bottom of my heart for your unwavering encouragement and support throughout my service." Meanwhile, the school board member in Zone 4, Wesley Tripp Leach III, also announced his resignation yesterday. He said that serving the students, family, staff, and the community of Conway over the past 12 years has been a tremendous honor and privilege. "I've sincerely valued the opportunity to work alongside fellow board members, administrators, teachers, and staff who are deeply committed to the success of the Conway Public Schools." I'm Rick Walker in the First Community Bank Tri-Arc 24-Hour News Center, where community comes first. Member FDIC.
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3: From the Tri-Arc Weather Center, here's a look at your forecast. We're in pretty good shape for a while. High pressure is covering our area. Temperatures will be on a slow warming trend. We may hit 90 by Friday. Low 80s in the meantime and sunny through the afternoon. Overnight will be clear with mid-50s. We'll get into the mid-80s on Wednesday. Should be sunny, sunny Thursday. I'm staff meteorologist Steve Hamilton from the Tri-Arc Weather Center.
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0: here's a look at your Triarch Community Calendar. Thursday, 4:30 to 6 p.m. at the Faulkner County Library, it's Taste Test Kitchen, an opportunity for young chefs of all skill levels to practice their cooking skills while creating and tasting a new recipe. Water pie is the recipe of the day. Also, mark your calendars for Thursday at 6 p.m. at the Faulkner County Extension Building Auditorium, 844 Faulkner Street. The League of Women Voters of Faulkner County will have the annual business meeting. They'll have food and drawing for a free year of membership, plus they'll be deciding what to focus on in the 26-27 program year. And it's a women-only group ride as part of National Bike Month. The ride is designed for all abilities, whether you're a seasoned cyclist or just getting back in the saddle. No one gets dropped. The route will be flexible and adjusted on the day based on who shows up. That's happening Thursday, 6 p.m. Meet on the Tucker Creek Trail by Walmart and Chick-fil-A on Prince Street. If you need more details, head to that website, triarchradio.com. And we'd love to hear about your events. info@triarchradio.com. I'm Jennifer Lipp with your Triarch Community Calendar.
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0: today's best country, My Country Y107 with Old Dominion. That is Memory Lane. Speaking of memories, it is time for my time machine rewind. On this day in 1978, the U.S. Commerce Department decides that hurricane names will no longer be only female. I had no idea that was the case before 1978. You know, men deserve the right to destroy a Florida coastline, too. I mean, come on, equality?
1: 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The same two guys drove home. One guy wore a seatbelt. One guy didn't. One guy made it home. The guy not wearing his seatbelt didn't. Don't risk it. Click it or ticket.
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4: From the Tri-Arc Weather Center, here's a look at your forecast. We're in pretty good shape for a while. High pressure is covering our area. Temperatures will be on a slow warming trend. We may hit 90 by Friday. Low 80s in the meantime and sunny through the afternoon. Overnight will be clear with mid-50s. We'll get into the mid-80s on Wednesday. Should be sunny, sunny Thursday. I'm staff meteorologist Steve Hamilton from the Tri-Arc Weather Center.
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6: From the Tri-Arc Weather Center, here's a look at your forecast. Things look nice for the overnight hours, mid-50s and clear. We have high pressure in the central plains that'll be covering our area. Pretty warm on Wednesday. It'll be sunny and our afternoon high in the mid-80s. Clear skies on Wednesday night and then about 80 and sunny on Thursday. Really warm by Friday, going to 90. I'm staff meteorologist Steve Hamilton from the Tri-Arc Weather Center.
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0: Today's best country, My Country Y107, the pride of Shreveport, Louisiana. That is Jordan Davis with Turn This Truck Around. I'm Kenny. Well, a new art installation featuring a woman swimming in a pool of synthetic pee-pee is the talk of the Venice Biennale. Critics say that it's a, quote, profound commentary on the state of the world while everyone else is just looking for the exit. It's art when it's in Venice, but when it happens at a dive bar in Little Rock, it's just another Tuesday night.
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0: it's Christina, the culture queen, bringing you everything you need to know to be in the know and be entertained. Culture, cuisine, entertainment, I'm Christina Munoz-Madsen, and I've got you covered. Tomorrow night at Robinson Center in downtown Little Rock, Who's Live Anyway? Get ready to laugh until you cry. Who's Live Anyway is the hit improv comedy show featuring cast members from the Emmy-nominated TV sensation, Whose Line Is It Anyway? This fast-paced, hilarious performance brings your favorite unscripted comedy right to the stage. No scripts, no safety nets, just pure spontaneity. Audience suggestions fuel the fun as the cast creates scenes, songs, and jokes right on the spot. Every show is completely unique, making it a night of comedy that you will never forget. 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Starting on Friday night, the Lantern Theater in Conway will be doing Game of Tiaras. When the aging king of a magical kingdom decides to split his empire between his three daughters, Cinderella, Belle, and the Snow Queen, who in no way resembles a copyrighted character, terrible tragedy ensues. Terrible, hilarious tragedy, that is, combining the gut-wrenching plot twists of Game of Thrones and the soul-numbing despair of Shakespearean tragedy, this adaptation of King Lear will leave you dying with laughter as the body count mounts. When you play the Game of Tiaras, you win or you die. But it's hilarious. This show is by kids and for kids. It'll be at St. Peter's Episcopal Church in the Parish Hall at 925 Mitchell Street in Conway. Tickets at ConwayLanternTheater.org. And Fridays on the Lawn are back at the Arkansas Museum of Fine Arts in Little Rock every Friday night in May. 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This year, they're also celebrating Flurfy's 10th birthday and inviting kids to make pom-poms and memories with the birthday pup. 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I'm Christina the Culture Queen, bringing you everything you need to know to be in the know and be entertained.
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2: A woman from North Little Rock disappeared over a month ago, and the family is still looking for answers. According to North Little Rock Police Department and its communications division, an internal BOLO, or Be on the Lookout alert, was issued to officers as they searched for Virginia Huey. She disappeared April 6th, and the last time that anyone has heard from her. Now, family members say Huey last seen in the area of the Lehman Library in North Little Rock. Her son said despite his mother's struggles with drug addiction, it's highly unusual for her to go this long without contacting. If you have any information about the disappearance of Virginia Jenny Huey, please contact North Little Rock Police. Popular weight loss medications will become more affordable for certain Medicare beneficiaries starting this summer. 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I'm Rick Walker in the First Community Bank Tri-Arc 24-Hour News Center, where community comes first. 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
5: From the Tri-Arc Weather Center, here's a look at your forecast. Things look nice for the overnight hours, mid-50s and clear. We have high pressure in the central plains that'll be covering our area. Pretty warm on Wednesday. It'll be sunny and our afternoon high in the mid-80s. Clear skies on Wednesday night and then about 80 and sunny on Thursday. Really warm by Friday, going to 90. I'm staff meteorologist Steve Hamilton from the Tri-Arc Weather Center.
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look at your Triarc community calendar. Bingo! Conducted by the United Way of Central Arkansas, all bingo proceeds will benefit the United Way of Central Arkansas. It's happening on Monday, May 18th, but Friday is your deadline to buy tickets. You do need to be 18 or over to participate in bingo. You can join in between 3 and 5 p.m. on Friday, May 15th, in the lawn area of Maumel Splash and Play Park, Lake Point Drive, for a special pop-up in the park featuring a fun afternoon celebrating Earth Day a little late and Arbor Day. This event is free. It is open to the public. And Friday night is hike night. You're going to look for some of the nocturnal creatures that call Pettigee Mountain home. Please bring along a flashlight, water, and wear sturdy shoes. This program will last about 45 minutes. It's Friday, 8 p.m. at Pettigee State Park. 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I'm Jennifer Lipp with your Triarc Community Calendar.

0: today's best country, My Country Y107, a new artist. His name is Graylin Janes. That is called Water at a Wedding. I am Kenny. Well, leaked details suggest that Toy Story 5 involves the toys dealing with, quote, an existential crisis involving an iPad. Yeah, if I was a toy these days, I'd worry about an iPad, too. I can't wait for the gritty reboot where Sid from the first movie becomes a licensed therapist specializing in plastic-related trauma.
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3: From the Tri-Arc Weather Center, here's a look at your forecast. Things look nice for the overnight hours, mid-50s and clear. We have high pressure in the central plains that'll be covering our area. Pretty warm on Wednesday. It'll be sunny and our afternoon high in the mid-80s. Clear skies on Wednesday night and then about 80 and sunny on Thursday. Really warm by Friday, going to 90. I'm staff meteorologist Steve Hamilton from the Tri-Arc Weather Center.
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0: Today's best country, My Country Y107, the song that made Jelly Roll famous, that son of a sinner. I am Kenny. Conway Parks and Recreation invites you to step into a world of magic at Laurel Park coming up Saturday from 9 a.m. to noon. It's a fun-filled, family-friendly day for Characters in the Park 2026. Now, kids will have the chance to meet and take photos with their favorite characters from beloved movies and stories. There will also be a balloon artist, a short-legged petting zoo, and snow cones for the first 100 kids.
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0: 2019 that is called Don't Tell On Me. Well, the United States government just released a whole bunch of new UFO videos. No smoking gun, just more blurry triangles. You know, in 2026, we've got 8K cameras on our phones, yet every alien still looks like they were filmed through a piece of wet ham.
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0: today's best country, my country, Y107 with Fla Ja Line. I am Kenny. JR, going to be out and about tomorrow morning. It is the Centennial Bank Breakfast Club at Julie's Sweet Shop. Now, JR will broadcast live his morning show and talking to folks about events and whatnot going on in the area. I invite you to check him out every Wednesday morning at Julie's with Y107.
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1: Conway Police Department arrested two suspects connected to multiple vehicle break-ins in the Mallard Crossing subdivision. Yesterday, officers responded to reports of suspicious activity involving vehicles in that area. During the investigation, officers located two suspects and recovered multiple firearms, along with several items believed to be stolen property. Taken into custody were 20-year-old Demaya Davenport and 19-year-old Derek Watkins. They each face more than 40 charges, including multiple felony counts of theft of property and breaking or entering a vehicle. Now, investigators believe additional stolen property may still need to be identified. If you live in or around the Mallard Crossing area and you notice missing items from your vehicles, contact the Conway Police Department at 501-450-6120 to file a report. It was a big day yesterday at Worcester Elementary in Greenbrier. It was the annual fifth grade bell ceremony. That's where the fifth grade students proudly rang the school bell to symbolize their transition from elementary school to becoming middle school students as they continue their educational journey. President Trump scheduled to undergo another medical checkup this month as part of his annual physical and routine preventative care. Administration officials said he will visit doctors at Walter Reed coming up on May 26th. The president turns 80 years old on June 14th. I'm Rick Walker in the First Community Bank Tri-Arc 24-Hour News Center, where community comes first. 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
2: From the Tri-Arc Weather Center, here's a look at your forecast. Things look nice for the overnight hours, mid-50s and clear. We have high pressure in the central plains that'll be covering our area. Pretty warm on Wednesday. It'll be sunny and our afternoon high in the mid-80s. Clear skies on Wednesday night and then about 80 and sunny on Thursday. Really warm by Friday, going to 90. I'm staff meteorologist Steve Hamilton from the Tri-Arc Weather Center.
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Today's Best Country, My Country, Y107. That is Lauren Elena, her new song, teaming up with Chase Matthew. It's called All My Exes. I am Kenny with Thomas Rhett Akins Jr. Ain't a Bad Life on Y107. Didn't

0: 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It's family fun in Laurel Park on Saturday, May 16th from 9 a.m. to noon. That's at 2310 Robinson Avenue in Conway. Characters in the Park 2026. Kids will have a chance to meet and take photos with their favorite characters. There's also going to be a balloon artist, short-legged petting zoo, and snow cones for the first 100 kids. Also Saturday, you can join in for the NAACP Jacksonville Community Health Fair. It's testing time. That's Saturday, 9 a.m. to 1 p.m. at 1026 Ray Road in Jacksonville. Diabetes and dental assessments and more. The event is free. 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

0: Today's best country, my country, Y107. Hang tight, honey. That's Lainey Wilson. I'm Kenny. Something you did not know. Wearing a tie can reduce blood flow to the brain by 7.5%, which can make you feel dizzy, nauseous, and cause headaches. They can also increase the pressure on your eyes if they're on too tight and are great at carrying germs. And in the age of the hantavirus, who needs extra germs, right?
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3: From the Tri-Arc Weather Center, here's a look at your forecast. Things look nice for the overnight hours, mid-50s and clear. We have high pressure in the central plains that'll be covering our area. Pretty warm on Wednesday. It'll be sunny and our afternoon high in the mid-80s. Clear skies on Wednesday night and then about 80 and sunny on Thursday. Really warm by Friday, going to 90. I'm staff meteorologist Steve Hamilton from the Tri-Arc Weather Center.
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0: Stream My Country Y107. I am Kenny. I'm done for the day. I really appreciate you listening and putting up with my nonsense that I bring to you every weekday from 2 to 7. I'll be back tomorrow. Hopefully you'll be listening. Before I go, though, here it is, your awful, terrible dad joke of the day. Why did the Energizer Bunny go to jail? Because he was charged with battery. Battery. Energizer Bunny. Yeah.
1: Two guys drove to work. Neither guy wore a seatbelt. One guy got a ticket. One guy didn't. The same two guys drove home. One guy wore a seatbelt. One guy didn't. One guy made it home. The guy not wearing his seatbelt didn't. Don't risk it. Click it or ticket.
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